Bob Mini Mix on Bob 93.3. I am Zach. He'll be back to do it again tomorrow night at 8 o'clock. Right now, if you missed it, Taylor Swift's got a new haircut. Shortest it's been in a number of years. It debuted in the UK at a wedding where she was seen with Sabrina Carpenter and Jack Antonoff. Sabrina's on now. 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

This song right here from the new Spider-Man movie called Brand New Day. That thing's taken in over $2 billion already. I still haven't been able to go because it's always sold out. Tame Impala now. 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

Hits Bob 93.3. I'm Zach. Some sad news that came out yesterday. Heroes actress Hayden Panettiere, she died yesterday at the age of 36. You might know her from Nashville as well. No word on the cause of death yet. It's Bob 93.3.

high down to 78. Tomorrow going to be hot again. Sunshine, chance of showers and thunderstorms in the afternoon. 95 tomorrow, going to feel like 112. Ugh, I'm over it. It's Bob 93.3. Only like a brother.

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1: 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I'm Zach. I'm out of here. I'll be back with you tomorrow night at 6 o'clock. Zara Larson is on for you now. This is Midnight Sun. It's Bob 93.3. Have a good one. 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

I got drive, I don't need a car. 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I'm doing things they ain't seen before. 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I'm a demon lord. Fall off what? I ain't seen the horse. Called your bluff, better cite the source. 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
3: It is National Tattoo Removal Day. What would you have removed? What is your worst tattoo? Because I think lots of times you're like, this seems like a good idea, and then you get the tattoo and it's like, this is a terrible idea.

0: too.
1: Eddie feels just like Pete Davidson, too.
2: I have not gotten a tattoo, but I do remember being at the age of 16 thinking, man, I like that Pamela Anderson tattoo and these other muscle dudes where it's the barbed wire around the arm.
0: Oh, my God.
2: And that's why I'm glad, and that's why it's a warning to all of us. The tattoos that seem cool now, will they be cool later?
0: No.
2: Most of them
0: probably not.
3: Well, it depends. You can get, if it has something to do with your family or kids, not your husband, but kids, it's probably going to last a lot longer than a few of the tattoos I was considering getting and the ones I have now.
0: I hope so, if it's your kids and your family. Yeah. But yeah, I am way too fickle to have a tattoo.
2: Oh my God.
0: I would spend forever and ever and ever trying to pick one out, and then I would get it, and then 2 seconds later, I know myself, I would hate it.
3: Yeah, you could get?
0: What?
3: Karen on your arm. What?
0: Do you know what you could get?
3: What?
0: Jackass on your face.
3: That's a little excessive.
0: Is it?
3: Did I say your face?
0: Uh-huh.
2: They said your arm.
0: Just a suggestion. You could.
2: So, any other suggestions?
0: No, I have a lot, but our dump button's not working.
2: Yeah, that's right.
0: We tested it earlier.
2: Tell us about your worst tattoo.
0: He's so shocked that I fire back, and I'm like, do you think I'm just going to take it?
3: I said, Karen, I think it would be funny on your arm.
0: Do you?
3: Do you think it would be funny to have Jackass
0: yes,
3: in my
0: I
3: face?
0: Yes, I think it would be hilarious.
4: It would be fun. I think a lot of people would laugh.
0: It would be great.
3: I would look like gangsta, so
2: yeah.
3: I could go around saying, what weirdo would get that on his face? I'm like, one that's going to mess you up.
4: Yeah, Just get it with dollar signs for the S's. That'll look real
0: gangster. Yes, that would be, there you go. That's gangster.
2: And then, because from a distance, you see the face tattoo, like, ooh, he's scary. And you get closer, like, okay, he's crazy.
0: Yeah.
3: Yeah.
2: Because why would he put that? Why would he say Jackass on his own head?
0: He's insane.
2: So tattoos for me, and I've shared this with you guys before, but the worst tattoo I've ever seen was my cousin. She's a female stand-up comedian and a writer and stuff, but she wasn't at this time, and she got Elvis Presley on her back. But everyone's like, why do you have Bill Clinton on your back? It's the worst tattoo.
0: It looks like Bill Clinton.
3: Oh my God.
2: It does not like Elvis at all. It looks like...
3: Oh, my gosh.
2: I think the tattoo artist did Bill Clinton by accident.
3: Oh my gosh.
2: There's not anything about it, Katie. I'm not kidding. There's not anything about it that looks like Elvis.
0: How big is it? Like across her whole back? No.
2: No, just her back. It's probably like 3 inches tall.
0: Okay.
2: And 2 inches. I mean, it's big enough that like when she shows you, you're like, why do you have Bill Clinton? She said, guess who this is on my back? And everyone in the room goes, Bill Clinton. She goes,
0: nope.
2: Elvis Presley. We're like, oh, get your money back. She's like, I know, right?
0: Oh, that's the worst. And
3: now, if you got another president, we all know, maybe that would be okay.
0: Anytime you go to get somebody's something very specific and you walk away with not that, how do you not feel like you?
3: But what can you do?
0: I don't know. Do you tell them?
3: I mean, it's like when you get a bad haircut.
0: It's not exactly the same, but it's the same feeling that when you're there and you're paying for a service and you walk away with these short bangs that you didn't pay for, what do you do? Do you tell them? This is not what
3: Maybe
0: I wanted.
3: You could try to fix it.
2: Right.
3: Like your hair. Don't you sometimes go back? Hey, do you mind fixing this up? But a tattoo, it's like, I think it's more subjective, you know?
0: I guess.
2: There's I don't know who she is. She's a listener, though, in my feed. I don't know how to say her name. But got my attention because she's like, this is going to look good when it's finished. And she has her shirt up, holding both her boobs, and they're not small.
0: Uh-huh.
2: They're not, and you can tell they're real, but not... I'm just trying to give you
4: unnecessary details, but I like
0: pervert
4: it.
0: Of all time.
2: I am perfect.
0: You are such a pervert.
4: You don't have to comment on the real or fakeness of the boobs.
0: Not one person asked about her boobs.
3: Now that you're on it, are you on it?
2: Yeah. You want to see him? And it's like the tattoo's like on her rib cage. There's no reason she has her boobs.
0: Let me guess.
2: Out.
0: Is it a Bible verse?
2: Probably. It's part of. It's verse 1 and verse 2 is coming later, and I was like, I bet her DMs are full.
0: I guess.
2: And I don't know this person. I've never seen her post anything like that before. I've never paid attention. You see a woman holding, like, they're spilling out of her hands.
0: Mm-hmm.
2: And you're like, what is this about? And it's like, can't wait for the rest of my tattoo. And I'm like, okay, you definitely want attention, right?
0: Yeah. I mean, she's getting it from you. That's for sure. You're talking about
2: there's
0: her.
2: There's not a dude alive. If that was in their feed, they'd be like, what is this?
0: Yeah.
2: Right, Matt?
4: No, I'd look.
2: Yeah.
4: We want to see what in the world is going on. Anytime you see anybody, if it were me holding my boobs on Facebook, you'd be like, wait a second.
0: What's he doing?
2: And then the tattoo's like way lower than your boobs. You're like, okay, what are you doing? So, Jason, would you get Trump tattooed like on your chest or something?
3: Just to aggravate Katie.
0: It's not my body. Put whatever you want on your body.
3: I would
0: body.
3: Not get a tattoo on my chest. And I and if you have a tattoo on your chest, women, I'm not a huge fan because it distracts you from what else they have. So if you, it distracts you from your breast. So if you got breast implants, then you have a tattoo in the middle, you're distracted by it, and you don't know exactly where the breast starts or ends because you have the tattoo.
0: That's more of an anatomy issue for you, I think.
3: It's distraction. Distracting.
0: I don't know. I'm not a big fan of tattoos on the chest area.
3: No.
2: For men or women.
0: And if you, a rose, I can't.
2: Oh, gosh.
0: A dove, I can't.
2: Look, and you can be mad. If you have a rose as a woman, on your boobs, you're white trash.
0: I think it's...
3: That's rude.
0: I think it's old looking.
2: It's old school trashy
3: that's
2: trash.
3: They got. Yeah, but that's the thing about tattoos. They evolve.
0: Mm-hmm.
3: Now, I'll tell you what's still sexy, with a rose even, is the tramp stamp.
2: Mm-hmm.
3: I'm a big, big fan of the tramp stamp.
0: Why do you love it so much?
3: I don't know what it is, but it's something to do with... It's like... Yeah, they give.
0: Like you're not.
2: They're givers.
0: We're not supposed to see it.
4: It's a stereotype.
3: It's like a
2: it's a touch of trash.
3: Was it always called the tramp stamp?
2: No,
3: I don't think so.
2: Not the first one. I don't think anybody would have got it.
0: I don't think so. Yeah.
2: Well,
0: I'll
2: have the tramp stamp.
0: I'll come in for the tramp stamp, please.
3: You know what? I might convince Carol to get one because the fact that she knows it's a tramp stamp. I just think it means you're sexual.
0: Oh.
4: So you think that by getting that she would, after this many years of life, instantly become more sexual or more trashy?
3: Oh my gosh, right now I can't even handle this too much.
2: Oh,
3: I'm
2: wow.
3: exhausted. So. Yeah.
0: Wow.
4: And then she's like,
3: you're,
4: water.
3: Yeah, she's like, you're holding it for me. I'm like, I can't anymore. It used to be the opposite.
0: This is totally Jason Goodman. It's like never enough, never enough.
2: Too much.
0: And then all of a sudden now, too much.
2: Can't too much sex.
0: I
3: goes
0: can't do
3: to
0: it.
3: The extreme.
0: Well, don't you prefer it that way?
2: Yeah, then it was like in the middle somewhere, you're like, some weeks, like Katie said, it wouldn't be enough. It's too little, or it's too much. Yeah,
4: This is why I think people who, like, when we look at people that are rich and say, like, how can you not be happy? This is why I think that's true.
2: Yes.
4: It's like Jason would have begged for this life 2 years ago.
0: Yes.
2: Absolutely.
4: And then now he's here and he's like, can't we just go back?
0: Can't
4: we just meet in the middle?
2: Can we just cuddle sometimes?
3: I'm happy. Yeah, I feel like she's like, you're acting like I was acting. You're like, because I was last night, I'm like, I'm too tired.
2: Oh, my gosh. Where's your man card?
3: We ended up doing it, but the problem is it was very late, and I got bad sleep because I was diarrheaing the night before all night.
0: Ew.
3: So I didn't get a lot of sleep.
4: Mm-hmm.
3: But we ended up doing it. It was very nice.
0: It was very nice.
2: Very nice.
0: It was nice.
4: Very nice.
0: It was nice.
4: Thank you for being here.
2: Very nice.
0: I think the tramp stamp must have originated, if I had to guess, from the most logical place on your body to get a tattoo. It's nice and flat.
2: Yeah.
0: There's a lot of surface area.
2: Right.
0: You can hide it if you need to.
2: Yep.
3: But then all of a sudden it comes out sexually.
0: It peaks, like little peaks. But I can, like, if you were going to get one, I could understand why right there. Because all the other places are kind of curvy on your body.
2: Mm-hmm.
0: You know, but
2: on
0: the back, it's just nice and flat there.
2: Yeah.
0: And I wouldn't want my tattoo artist being like, I don't know, this part's kind of tricky.
2: Right. I've never done one here before.
0: Yeah, I want them to be very sure.
2: Yeah, come on. Exactly.
5: Yeah. Get up. 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
1: When beavers attack... not in a good way.
0: Can't nice make this
2: beaver.
0: Up.
1: Not the
2: beaver
1: way that you want.
0: Mm-hmm.
1: Jeff Foxworthy told this story, you know, comedian Jeff Foxworthy, but true story of, you know, because he, you know, you're a redneck when or if.
0: Mm-hmm.
1: He's famous for that. So people come up to him with redneck stories. And here's one of his favorites.
3: I was hosting a thing down in Atlanta where I'm from. And a guy and his wife came up to me and he said, "I guess you've heard of a redneck thing that's ever been told." And I thought I had, but I smiled and talked to him, and the guy said, "But we swore if we ever met you that we were going to share this story with you." He said, "Last Thanksgiving, we went down to South Georgia to visit my wife's family, and while we were there, her brother got his nipple bitten off by a beaver."
0: Oh.
3: And I said, "You have my attention." And apparently, as they told this story, this young man and his friend were driving down the road and a beaver ran out in front of them and they hit it with a car.
0: Oh.
3: And in the conversation that ensued following that accident, they decided that they needed this beaver to take to the taxidermist because they didn't know anybody that had a mounted beaver in their home.
1: So redneck.
3: So they climbed down in the ditch and they found this animal. And she said her brother picked him up by the tail and he said, "Look, he ain't even bloody or cut up or nothing." And that's about the moment that the beaver came back to life and bit his nipple off. You got to think about that story for a while. I mean, think about it at the hospital later on when the doctor comes in and goes, "What's wrong with the guy in room number 3?
0: Well,
3: no, really, what happened to him? Probably the only time in history the headline of the paper could include the words beaver and nipple and nobody would be offended.
1: What a great story.
0: Oh, man. You know that they had to tell him. They had to hunt him down and tell him that.
1: This is the most redneck thing I've ever heard
0: yes
1: in my life.
2: Absolutely.
1: Matt, I'm sure you have some attack stories with your frog gigging and being out in the woods and you're
0: never attacked by a beaver.
2: I do the attacking.
1: You
2: animals
1: attack.
2: Don't attack me.
1: Yeah.
2: I take care of them.
1: No, I feel very insecure if it's a wild animal anywhere close to me.
0: Yes.
1: Like you'll be out and every once in a while you turn around and like there'll be like a deer in your backyard or whatever. You're like, it's cool at first, but they look at you. I'm like, I'll go back inside real fast.
0: Yeah. I feel fine being very close to them. Like the bear that was in Black Mountain.
1: Mm-hmm.
0: I feel very fine being in a car with a, you know, the pane of glass and
1: right
0: the door in between us. But if I were outside of the car,
1: forget
0: I would have died.
1: No.
0: Died.
1: I don't like when I see a dog off a leash.
0: I don't like it when a chipmunk goes by me. Ew.
1: Yeah, I know. They're animals. You don't know, they might come at you.
0: Mm-hmm.
1: And my daughter said this at the beach. There's, seagulls?
0: Yeah.
2: Yeah.
1: No, no, a pigeon.
0: The seagull.
1: No,
0: seagulls.
1: Yeah.
0: I also called it a pigeon, and everyone mocked
1: seagull
0: me for
1: yeah
0: an
1: yeah
0: hour.
1: Seagull,
2: beach pigeon.
0: Yes.
1: Yeah, beach pigeon.
0: You're like, do you mean seagull?
1: And it came like within 3 feet, and he was like,
0: no,
1: I hate birds. And then it was like coming like kind of like running at us, and we're like, you know, so I luckily I had my shotgun and blew its head off. But no, but it's just so unnerving because they're unpredictable. You don't know what they're going to do.
0: Especially because birds can take flight.
1: Yes. Anything that can fly.
0: Gross when they're on the ground, and the grackles are the worst. They're like the really oily blackbirds that are on the beach, and the seagulls will come after your food no matter what, but the grackles come out of
1: their name.
0: Hell.
2: Yeah. See, I saw a video recently, so I'm the opposite. I saw a video recently of a guy who buried himself up to his neck in the sand and then covered his head with like a bucket, but he could still see.
0: Yeah.
2: And he put food around him to try to catch one of the seagulls.
1: what a psycho.
2: And
1: wrong?
2: I thought, I'd try that.
1: Please do.
2: Yeah.
0: And burying yourself is very dangerous.
2: Yeah.
0: Very, especially up to your neck.
2: He was basically to his neck and then covered, but his hand was like right at the surface so that as soon as it started eating whatever was in front of him, he could quickly react and grab it. And he got one.
1: And do what with it?
2: I think it was just to say he got it.
0: Oh. Matt, I'll give you this. I would sit in my backyard with something over my head. Like if I pretended I was dressed up like a tree, you know, and then put something over my head to have a little viewing area of a bird that lives in my backyard, not at the beach.
2: Yeah, see,
0: I don't know why birds are gross.
2: Really?
1: Both sound insane.
0: No, I would do the backyard one.
1: Put a bucket over your head.
0: Yeah.
1: So you can hide from
0: just
1: the
0: so
1: bird.
0: I could watch them.
1: They cut holes out for the eyes.
2: I don't know why I envision you in like a lawn chair.
0: I would do it.
2: Dressed exactly like you are, just a bucket over your
0: just
2: head.
0: Just a bucket, just waiting.
2: Like not camouflaged at all.
1: Like commercial bucket with these crude eyes cut out.
2: Big Lowe's hardware bucket.
0: Bird feed. I would do that.
1: So weird.
4: Yeah, wake up. 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
5: 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It's now time to put in a zen.
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2: Forgive me, Father, for I had sinned.
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1: Time for Jared and Katie's Song Pop. The way the game works, we have 7 Song Pop songs. We'll play a clip of the song. If you get it right, you get a point. You get it wrong, you do lose a point. Jason Goodman only has 2 losses on the year. Nobody knows the category but Matt, who puts it together. Until now, Matt, what is this week's Song Pop category?
2: Songs that mention summer.
0: Oh.
2: Nice.
0: Good one.
1: And, all right. And who's playing today, Matt?
2: It's Lisa. She might not be able to take on Jason head-to-head in Song Pop, but she feels pretty good about beating him in pinball.
1: Oh, I'm actually pretty good at that. You got that at game on!
3: I am pretty good at pinball.
1: Again, the category is songs that mention summer. Again, looking for artists only. Here we go. Song Pop song number 1. Jason Goodman.
3: Brian Adams.
1: Yeah.

0: Oh, he's air drumming.
1: Yeah, it's a good one.
2: Now, this song has innuendo, right? It's not, or was it just really the year that he, his favorite summer?
0: Summer of 69. I mean, I guess.
2: I've heard both.
0: I don't know. I feel like the songs I think have it.
2: Don't, right.
0: And then the songs I think do, they're like, no.
3: Yeah, I don't pick so up don't, on I'm it, but sure. Now that you said that, they might have been 69ing all summer.
0: They might have been. I don't know.
2: I heard a stand-up comedian locally. His name's Ben Jones. He's actually done kind of well in this area, but he did a whole set about how, okay, if you're going to do that,

0: Wella,
1: yes.
0: Wella,
1: yes.
0: Wella.
2: One of the first plays my daughter Ava ever was in.
0: What songs are so catchy?
3: What role was she?
1: Sandy.
0: She was Rizzo.
3: Rizzo.
2: No. She was Jan. She was cast as Rizzo originally.
0: Oh.
2: You know, when I was married to Kelly at the time, we thought we were concerned because there's the teen pregnancy stuff.
0: Oh.
2: But then the middle school version didn't even have that.
0: Oh.
2: So they switched her. They're like, we want her to be a lead. So they switched her to Jan.
0: Oh.
2: Which is the comedic part, which was good. But looking back.
0: I don't know why. I guess I just
2: remembered. She was. She was originally cast as Rizzo and then switched her to Jan.
0: By the way, the song Summer of 69, it was written for nostalgia. However, it also had a cheeky meaning.
2: Okay.
0: So, yes, it was part of that in there.
2: All right. Let's do that in the air conditioning at least. Let's have a nice air conditioner.
0: If you're in the car, turn it on.
2: If you're doing that in the car.
0: Turn on. You're flexible.
2: Or you have
0: and
2: Katie's
0: you have the air conditioning.
2: Big old SUV.
0: We can just like put the seats down, you know?
2: I know. Yeah.
4: I'm
2: also
4: blessed right now, Meyer.
2: Lisa, calm down.
4: What?
2: I don't know what you're talking about at this point. All right. Song pop song number 3.
1: Jesus.
2: Jason Goodman.
1: Bananarama.
2: Wow.
0: Yes.
1: Also redone by Ace of Base.
2: Wow. You're on fire today.
0: You're on my own.
4: Life.
2: And the funny thing is, like, I know the song. I would never know the name of the artist. I suck at that.
0: Well, not even Ace of Base?
2: Ace of Base, yeah.
1: I think if it played longer, the most difficult thing for me is that how you have to do it short on the note.
2: But Bananarama, I wouldn't. That's not my zeitgeist of my mind.
0: Maybe, yeah,
4: you
0: for
4: literally
0: guys,
4: I think. Get the song, like, on the first note.
2: Yeah, he's really good at it. All right, song pop song really number good. 4.
5: Just roll their eyes.
2: Jason Goodman.
1: Taylor Swift.
2: Yes.
5: Kill me makes me want you more.
1: You would know it. It's just hard to get the quickness.
2: No, don't say Bananarama. I just don't know that. I know the song. I don't know the
1: Taylor
2: band.
1: Taylor Swift.
2: Yes.
0: I think I could have killed in this category.
1: You might know the songs, but I don't think you'd be quick enough.
0: Probably not.
1: That's the problem.
0: Probably not.
1: And that's the strategy. The now the strategy is right now, I can let it go for a while.
0: Yeah.
1: It's
0: going to
1: be very difficult.
4: Yeah, you could.
3: I'd say, please do it. Do it.
2: Song pop song number 5.
5: When I met you
1: Calvin Harris.
2: Yeah.
5: Wow.
2: I almost feel like you said Jason before I played the song.
0: I didn't even hear you say your name, but I'm
1: the
0: sure
1: song
0: you did.
1: Really loud.
2: Yeah. Cruel, or not Cruel Summer, just Summer.
3: You head back to Cruel Summers.
1: Is Rihanna in this too? I can't remember.
3: I don't think this one's Rihanna.
1: This one's
3: just listed as a Calvin Harris.
2: Okay. And didn't he date Taylor Swift?
3: He did.
2: So they have Cruel Summer and
0: Look
2: Summer.
0: At that.
2: They like them summer songs.
3: So we're kind of song treeing it here, too.
2: Oh, yeah. Oh, I missed that. We need to do that again.
4: Probably the song she wrote about him.
2: Yeah, maybe so.
0: Oh,
2: Cruel Summer.
0: Could have been.
2: Slamming him. Now she's with basically Albert Einstein of football.
0: Said no one ever.
3: He's a genius.
2: Travis goes,
4: yeah.
2: It's football season. All right, song pop song number 6.
1: Jason
2: Goodman. 3.
1: Krills and Seals and Croft.
2: Yeah.
1: Good save.
4: Wow, nice.
3: He battled through Face Demoria to nail the artist.
2: Creole and sauce.
1: For some reason, I don't
0: Krill
1: have
0: Krill and still.
3: Krills and stills.
2: You saved
1: that's a hard one.
2: Yeah. All right. It's 6-0. All right, song pop song number 7.
1: Jesus.
2: Jason Goodman.
1: Smash Mouth.
2: No.
0: What? Okay.
2: No, if you got that, it'd been good.
1: I'd do it more. I did that.
2: Jason Goodman.
1: LFO.
0: Yeah.
2: Yeah.
0: I love this song so much.
3: I love this band.
0: Yeah.
3: They were so good.
1: The guy led a horrible death.
0: Yes.
1: I mean, he was a good-looking guy. I know he was good, right? He was good.
0: Yeah, he was.
1: And he got some kind of
0: cancer. Wasn't it cancer?
1: I don't remember, but
2: he had a major drug problem, right?
1: No. He looked very, very bad. He got, I think, some kind of. Is it leukemia, maybe?
0: I thought it was cancer. Yeah.
2: Oh, okay.
0: I thought it was. Yes.
1: What's that other song, Matt? He had a great other song. It was a secondary hit.
3: Let me pull up some of their hits.
1: So
3: in a West Side Story, they had Summer Girls, LFO.
0: Oh, my goodness.
3: LFO is a band that when I was in elementary school, I was such a fan. I asked my mom to take me to see them in concert. They were opening for Britney Spears. And when they finished, I asked to leave.
0: Who needs to see Britney?
3: On TV, is that the one you're thinking of, Jason?
1: I don't remember. Let me go to my boy band's playlist.
3: They had Every Other Time.
1: Every Other Time. That's it.
3: Okay.
1: Love that song.
0: 2 members have passed away from cancer. Founder Rich Cronin died of leukemia in 2010, and bandmate Devin Lima passed away of stage 4 adrenal cancer in 2018.
2: Oh, really?

0: Cronin was the lead singer, the good looking guy. That's
1: I don't know who I'm thinking. I'm thinking some other guy that had a similar song that had major drug. He was on Celebrity Rehab all the time, and he had like one major hit. Anyway, it's not that guy. Sorry, I didn't mean to say that. But yeah, this song is probably one of the worst written songs of all time. The lyrics are so dumb.
2: Base.
1: But it's catchy.
2: But it's so catchy. I mean, they were just rhyming things just to rhyme it.
1: Yes. Yeah, they weren't even really trying.
3: When you take a sip, you buzz like a hornet. Billy Shakespeare wrote a whole bunch of sonnets.
1: Yeah.
0: I really like that.
3: That is in that song.
2: I know who you're talking about. You're talking about Crazy Town, Butterfly?
1: Yeah.
2: Yes, that's what it is. Because I love that song, too.
1: That's a good one.
2: But he had major drug problems.
1: Wait, is he alive?
0: No, he died.
1: He died, right?
3: Yeah, I think he did.
1: What's it called? Butterfly?
2: Butterfly, yeah. Come, m'lady. Come, m'lady.
3: Very different vibe than Sugar or Summer Girls.
1: Yeah. I don't know why I think I get those because I'm stupid.
2: Well, because I think it's around the same time.
1: Yeah.
2: Yeah. Both those songs are definitely on my playlist in college.
0: But this song, I know that I don't really recognize a lot of the innuendos, but this song I know is sexual.
3: Oh, yeah.
2: Yeah. If this was my junior year of high school, maybe.
1: Okay.
0: Big time.
2: One of my playlists.
1: It's around the same time. That's why I get confused. Sprung with your tongue ring. I guess it's not about a butterfly.
2: I love that
1: song. So disappointed now.
4: Get up. Wake up. 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

0: 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Bob 93.3 with Jared and Katie in the morning.
1: Ladies, what is a flex that men do that turn you on? For example, if they can build something. Some women are saying, oh, if a guy can fix or build things, that's hot.
0: Oh, and that's me. I am some woman.
1: Yes. No.
0: My husband is MacGyver, and it is the hottest, I think one of the hottest parts about him. It's like some flex, I just did it.
1: Oh, yeah.
0: I just put it together. It's not that big of a deal.
1: You're like, what?
0: What?
1: Because my mind doesn't work that way at all.
0: I know. I don't know how he does it. He finds a way with things that we already have in the house. And I'm just like, I never would have ever thought about that. No. I don't know.
1: Well, like when Matt changed my tire on the Prius I was borrowing. I'm just trying to make my sentence sound as weak as possible.
0: You don't really have to try that hard.
2: Prius.
1: And my mom's Prius I was borrowing.
0: Jared, really, you just have to say the car I was driving. And we know that it is.
1: I drive a Mustang now.
0: Nothing about it sounds manly.
1: Electric. Yeah. No. And then I was like, dude, I can't do this by myself. And he's like, I got it. He's like, seriously, get out of the way.
0: He's like, move.
1: And I was like, dude, I was like so turned on.
0: Yeah, he just handled business.
3: Got my hands dirty.
1: Yeah.
3: Got a little sweaty.
1: I was like, yeah.
3: Asked Jared if he wanted to wipe my brow.
1: I was like, please. And I did it with my tongue, which I shouldn't have done that in hindsight.
0: That's kind of gross. Yeah. But
1: I was like, dude, that's like really nice of you and that's cool. But, you know, anytime somebody comes to my house to fix something, I'm like amazed. How?
0: Yeah, I think if it's your trade, I expect that you should know how to do it. You know, like you've learned, you've been trained to know. It's hotter to me when someone just does it.
1: That's true.
0: That's the flex.
1: That's true. They're handy.
2: Mm-hmm. I will say, Katie, I'm not kidding. We did this segment before because I don't look like it, but I do those things. I do floor. I figure it out. You know, the problem is, which I don't do very well, is when I get something from like Temu. And they give me directions that is like, what the hell? And I have broken Everly's desk. I've thrown out the window in rage. And I had to order a new one.
0: It's the rage that takes away the flex.
2: It is.
1: Yeah.
2: It's only on those things. Those things are really, really bad. When it comes to like flooring or fixing something, I mean, I take risk. Electrical and all that stuff. Washing machines, refrigerators, all that stuff. I can do it. It's when they send like a wooden desk that has 1,000 pieces, that's when I really get it.
0: And 1,000 pieces when really you just need 5.
1: Right.
0: Why do I have all the extra parts and nuts and bolts and screws? Like, why?
1: It gets confusing.
2: You know what's really bad is when you put the whole thing together and you have extraordinary amounts of bolts left over.
1: Uh-huh. Right. And like pieces of wood, you're like, I think this is not working.
2: I found out, though, they do send extra in case you mess it up.
0: Well, they should say that.
1: Yeah. Right.
0: They should tell you.
1: Yeah, they need to have it where it's a lot of... IKEA is famous for that.
0: Mm-hmm.
1: We're like, oh, it's a good deal. And you get it home and it has 12 million parts. You're like, this is a square desk.
0: This is not fun.
1: Yeah, it seemed like it'd be easier. Let's go to Cassandra. Cassandra, what's a flex that a guy can do that turns you on?
4: So my husband can sing. And when I found out that he could sing and he has this amazing voice, it was probably the hottest thing ever.
0: Wow. And I'm guessing, Cassandra, he doesn't do it for a living. So it's like,
4: no, it's just like he'll be randomly singing around the house. And when he does, it's like, oh, my gosh.
2: You know, you should have him send in a shower song. The songs that we do.
0: Yeah.
2: When we sing in the shower.
4: Yeah. He would probably kill me.
2: Oh, really?
1: Well, just ask him. You could do. I mean, we're not asking for a video. I mean, I would kind of want one, but we'll settle for a voice memo. You don't have to be a video.
4: Yeah, the only time he really enjoys singing around anybody else is when he's been drinking.
1: Okay, drunk shower song. Come on.
0: Get him in the shower.
1: Cassandra.
0: Close the curtain.
1: Yes, yes.
0: He doesn't have to know. We know.
1: Yeah.
0: She knows.
1: And if he can sing, because we can't. I mean, Jason's decent. I'm terrible. Have him do it. What type of songs does he sing?
4: Usually like old country.
5: When the thunder rolls.
1: Don't worry. Did that turn you on? I got friends.
0: She's going to leave it to her husband.
1: Places.
0: We're saying flex, guys. Flex.
1: Was that a turn on? No. What does Trace Atkins sing? I don't know. He got shot. All right. Cassandra, thank you very much.
0: Some women are saying when they love animals. And I agree with that. Jared, I think it is.
1: I know. It doesn't
0: help. You really got to turn it around here.
1: It doesn't help me.
0: You got to turn it around the fact that you have an open disdain for animals.
1: Yeah. In my house.
0: In general.
2: Katie, do you view Jared differently? Like, it's something when somebody says they don't like pets, I think, something's wrong, number one. And two, I don't trust them because I think, how could you not like this dog that's coming up and happy to see? Dogs are the only dog, no matter what happens, you come home and they're super happy to see you.
0: Always, always.
1: It changed when I had kids. Before I had kids, I was like a lot of people, buying the dress for Lily the Chihuahua, and it's our I can't even imagine
2: like
1: loving I can't imagine loving anything more than the dog. And then when I had kids, it's like something just switched in me where I was like, I don't have a bandwidth for this.
0: And I know we joke a lot on the show, but if I'm good, this is very real. Something really switched for me when I found out that you do not like animals. You just don't.
1: In my house.
0: But either way, even if a dog came in here right now, I think you're just indifferent to it.
1: Well, I don't feel super excited about it.
0: That's weird to me.
2: And
0: I don't
2: ICA,
0: get it.
2: Though, when they come in, it's, I guess you're faking it.
1: No, big dogs, I don't know, make me nervous for some reason. I don't know why. We had a Cocker Spaniel growing up.
0: I don't know.
1: And I loved it, Rocky, and we had to give it away. Because my mom was allergic. She was allergic.
2: Well, take allergy medicine.
1: She was taking the shots every day, and there was at some point, it's like, this is just too much. And then my dad was allergic. He loves animals, though.
0: It's just a personal thing for me.
1: Yeah.
0: That I can't help. The same way you can't help that's how you feel, I can't help that I just, something changed for me. I don't know. Because I know you truly don't like them.
1: I don't. Yeah, I can go the rest of my life without being around an animal. It doesn't bother me.
0: Now, there are some animals I don't get.
1: I'm on dating apps or on a first date, and like, you like animal? I'm like, sure.
0: Yeah, see.
1: I love dogs.
0: But he doesn't.
2: Well, you're now.
1: Why are you CB?
0: But you don't, because here's the thing. Because you're not being real. Because then you're gonna
1: first day's not totally real.
0: But maybe you're gonna find somebody.
1: Is that the worst lie you can tell? They'll say, "Do you have any animals?" I have a dog. Like, oh, it's so cute. I'm like, yeah. What is it? And I don't talk about it.
0: Yeah,
1: I'm just like,
0: I don't think it's the worst lie, but the fact that you're lying about it, just say. Because then you find somebody who also doesn't love them.
1: I usually say, like, I don't like what they do to the house. I had that part. They're like, oh, that can be a thing. Also, I've been on a date. I remember one time, a date, and I, like, picked the person up. They're like, oh, come in for a sec. Came in. They had two big dogs, and we left, and I had, like, mud on my shirt, and there's scratches all over my legs. I'm like, ugh.
0: Yeah.
1: Get control of your dogs.
2: I will say this. Some animal lovers go too far. Like Josie, she's like bestiality, basically. Like
0: I mean, Jason Goodman, always cross every line
2: she's over the top.
0: She is not.
2: Oh,
0: she
2: my gosh.
0: Rescues more dogs.
2: Exactly.
0: And cares for them and gives them good homes and good lives. And you're like, bestiality.
3: She's sleeping
0: what
3: with
0: the
3: them.
0: Hell?
1: Yeah, she goes through a lot of peanut butter, is what we're hearing.
0: Jason probably goes through. And see, that's the thing, Jared. I think you would go through peanut butter.
2: Why not?
0: I think you're like, you know what, dog? Here's the peanut butter. And then you would do some freaky things with the dog. If it's anybody, it would be you.
1: Yeah, okay. If they didn't have teeth, maybe.
0: See? That joke right there makes me believe it's true.
1: I take it too far.
0: Yes.
1: Oh, we joke.
0: That joke right
1: the
0: there.
1: The fact I don't like pets, but now all of a sudden I like them so much I want to sleep with them.
3: He doesn't like them, but he loves them.
1: Yes, I love
0: them. I think
1: them.
0: That you would do it to the dog because you could.
2: Yeah. Oh, my God. That's so awful.
1: I can't. Yeah.
2: But I will say, Josie did. She came through with the dog that I have now, and I love that dog.
0: See? So instead of making jokes about her, why don't you just say, I know this is weird for you because it's kindness.
2: And
0: I didn't hear it.
2: You didn't? I said
0: did you hear it? Did anybody hear it?
3: No. Instantly, Josie takes it too far.
2: Yeah. Thank you.
3: That was the first thing you said.
2: Oh, you're not kidding me. But the only thing
1: I can never take it back.
2: Yeah, the only thing I liked about what Josie did with my dog is she said it was a bulldog like Grady. It's 90% bulldog, so it's 10%. So I didn't like it at first because I was like, you're not full-blooded, full breed.
0: What else is he?
2: He's a little beagle. And then I looked it up, and believe it or not, they're called designer dogs. It's their purpose. They want that now because I guess bulldogs, they die early. They die early.
0: Because they can't breathe, right?
2: Yeah. I had Grady, and I had to do basically CPR on him once in the heat one time. And that dog was great. But this dog's good. He gets into things a little bit more than Grady does, but I think he's just young.
0: What do you call him?
2: This dog?
0: Yeah.
2: Odin.
0: He's a beagle.
2: It's called a, no, it's a, shoot.
0: It's called a beagle and a bulldog.
2: No, it's called look it up. It's a designer dog and they call.
1: Boogle.
2: It's something. Boogie. Oh gosh, I forgot.
0: I thought you would know. That's seriously why I asked. I didn't mean to stump you.
1: Ask these tricky questions. What type of dog do you have?
0: Yeah, when you said it was like a cross, I was like, okay, well, what's it called?
2: It's called a Beeble.
1: Beeble?
2: Yep. It's a popular hybrid or designer dog bred created by crossing an English bulldog with a beagle. And apparently, because bulldogs die at an early age.
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1: More of the hot flexes, things that men can do that turn you on, ladies. That's next, Jared and Katie in the morning.

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1: Ladies, what is a flex that men do that turn you on?
0: A flex that they didn't know was super hot in a guy. Kindness to random people. I think we can all agree on that. That could go both ways, right? And then also being prepared. And I think this is a really good one too, where instead of relying on somebody else to have all the things laid out, you anticipate what you need, and then you prepare for that.
2: Well,
0: that's a flex.
2: Yeah, I will say this: guys and girls are different with that. So, some girls, at least in our relationship, if it's Carol-ish thing, I let her prepare everything. If it's a my type of thing, I prepare everything because it's just whoever's the better preparer. So it's not like I can be prepared for everything, but when it's like my kind of thing, we're prepared.
0: You are a preparer in general. I do think you are a preparer. Like, I think that because you and I share control issues, we do.
2: Don't put me in
0: we
2: your
0: do.
2: Camp.
0: Because I like to be in control. I'm like, he can't do it. But yes, he can. My husband can do it. Yeah, and he does do it. And I'm not surprised, but I am pleasant. I'm happy.
1: A little surprised.
0: When he does.
1: Like, oh,
0: I'm
1: okay.
0: Like,
1: that turned out okay.
0: I can.
1: But there's also been times where, like, if you're packing and he's in. And you look, you're like, you didn't pack a toothbrush, deodorant, or, you know what I'm saying?
0: No, it's not packing. It's cleaning.
1: Oh, cleaning.
0: If we're having a party or we're having family or whatever, I will be cleaning the house in general.
1: Yeah.
0: And my husband is literally cleaning the shed that we never go in. I'm like, no one gives an F.
1: Yeah,
0: right. Why are we doing that? Or he's cleaning the lint trap of the, we're not even doing laundry.
1: I'm going to pick
0: we're
1: up trash laundry right now. In the park. You're like, what? No.
0: It's not helpful.
2: I'm going to paint this room before they come over.
0: Yes. He's looking at all the trim and he's like, I got to go and I'll be right back because I'm going to do this trim today. I'm like, No, you're not.
1: We need a sweep.
2: Mm-hmm. I will say I have backed off certain things because it's too controlling. Everly's birthday, she's having a party tonight and it's actually at the house. I'm like,
1: oh yeah, what time do you say I should be there?
0: Are we invited to that party?
2: I was like, oh, this is going to be very a cheaper birthday. I'm going to show you a photo of what in the hell Carol did. Now it looks beautiful, but I can't imagine the expense of it. She bought separate tents with beds for all the kids coming over.
1: Are you joking?
2: No, I'm not.
3: Do you buy them or rent them? Because there's companies that do that.
0: You can rent them.
2: No, it's
1: did
2: we bought them.
1: Jason?
3: Yeah. She bought them.
1: Get on you about how much you spent on lunches?
0: He did earlier. I wasn't going to bring it back up.
1: Basically buying houses
2: for each kid.
1: Yep.
2: That's not me.
1: It's coming out of your bank account.
2: She put a nice blanket for each of the kids to take home. She put
1: to take home?
2: Yes. An Everly pillow in different poses for each of the kids. I'm going to show you a picture. You're going to die. There's a balloon wall, everything.
3: How many kids are coming?
0: Yeah.
2: Well, six this weekend. I'm like, oh, that's a nice
1: birthday. This weekend?
2: And then she's like, oh, and her second birthday party's next weekend. I'm like, what?
3: Is it the same sleepover idea at both?
2: So basically, I'm going to show you a photo. It's it's ridiculous.
0: Is this number 10 for her?
2: Yeah. Is it a big birthday?
0: That's I mean,
1: 10's usually like a little milestone-ish.
0: Not in my house. My daughter turned 10 last year. She's about to turn 11. It was not.
1: Like, so shh. And, yeah, usually like 1-5 for some people, 1-5, yeah, sure. 10, sometimes 13, 16, 18.
2: Mm-hmm. The kids have a prize pack, like a nice one. They get to keep all the blankets and they get to keep the custom-made pillows.
0: Ben, if our daughter is listening, turn off the radio.
1: Yeah. No, wow. Jason's joking.
0: Yeah.
1: He's telling a really silly joke.
3: Jason, if she doesn't already have the supplies for the next one, let me know. There's somebody on Facebook that I'm friends with that rents those kinds of things.
0: It's like glamping, right?
3: Yeah.
0: You can just rent it and do your glamping
3: and
0: return it.
3: It's like a boutique glamping birthday party where they bring tents and whatever like theme she wants, they'll bring like makeup and all the stuff.
2: Oh, yeah, that's it.
3: Yeah.
2: And it's in her room. It's not outside.
3: Uh-huh. Yeah.
2: You know what I'm talking about?
3: Yeah.
1: Well, Jason, I don't want to one-up you.
2: I please do.
1: But my daughter Ava's turning 18. Which
0: Ooh,
1: is crazy.
0: That's
2: a big birthday.
1: And we reserve the shelter at Stokesdale Park.
3: Nice.
1: 4-hour reservation, $30.
3: That's now a pretty big tent, if you ask me.
1: And yep, $30.
0: Now we're talking. See, this is where Jared and I are aligned.
1: Yeah, and I'm like, we're going to do 2 to 4 because that's not a food time. There'll be snacks.
0: Don't ask me for dinner.
1: No, there ain't going to be no dinner. Right? Nope. It ain't no lunch. Mm-hmm.
2: It's 2 birthdays, though, Jared. You need to do it for 2 birthdays. And when she did it the first day, she set it all up. I'm like, what in the hell? I said, look, this looks like something out of a movie. And she's like, oh, you haven't seen nothing yet. I've got a ways to go. Landon was FaceTiming his friends going, can you believe this?
0: Please show me a picture.
1: Can we post it?
2: Yeah.
1: Yeah.
0: Awesome.
1: All right.
2: And she'll be happy.
1: She's a great party planner.
0: She is.
1: But I guess, I don't know her.
2: But when you spend a lot of money, you can be.
0: Well,
1: yeah, that's true. That's true.
3: That is really cool, though, about those pillows.
0: It is.
3: That's awesome.
2: It's a pose for, like, a pose for really jumping. It's a pose for this. And every one of them have a pillow.
3: Is it life size?
2: No, it's like a pillow that goes on these little tents that are forts.
3: Yeah.
2: The little bed that comes out and the balloon walls. And
0: I spend $14 on sushi.
1: Yeah.
0: And Jason loses his mind.
1: Yeah, right.
0: And that holds it against me forever.
2: You did not spend $14 for your lunch.
1: Okay, 20.
2: No, that her lunch was like 40.
0: It was not.
1: It was probably 25.
0: It was like $25.
1: Yeah, but it
0: and
1: wasn't.
0: I'm the one.
1: It wasn't over $1,000 no, for a kid's birthday party.
0: I don't for know. One weekend.
2: I asked Carol, how much does this cost? Oh, not that much. I'm like, how is this possible? So I think she's under putting it how much it comes down.
0: Yeah, of course. That's like rule number one when you're party planning.
2: Yeah, I don't know how much it costs. I just don't know.
0: Send me the picture, I'll post it.
2: And she'll be like, yeah, I went to the Dollar Tree. I'm like, The Dollar Tree doesn't have all these tents with beds.
0: They do, I'm going.
2: Yeah.
1: Yeah, I'm going today.
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0: Wake up with us. It's Jared and Katie in the morning. 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
1: We have the best and worst celebrity tippers. Should we start with the best and go to the worst?
0: Yes.
1: Okay, the best celebrity tippers, and this is a bunch of people that have shared their experiences. So Kevin Hart, the waiter, this is good,
0: okay,
1: said, "Tip me fat," the other day.
0: Oh.
1: $300 on an $80 bill.
0: Oh, that's nice. A good tip.
1: Yeah.
0: Yes.
1: Jack Black, he tipped $300 on the tab around
0: $500.
1: Okay. He said he was very nice, and he said goodbye to me on the way out.
0: That's nice.
1: See you later.
0: It was very polite.
1: Elvis Presley, it's pretty tough since he's dead.
0: I mean, how long ago was it? Like, are we going to do for inflation?
2: Yeah, did he stiff him?
1: Hey!
0: Oh.
1: Yes, he did.
2: It's not too. It's been not plenty too, of right. time. It's been, There's been plenty of time.
0: It's not too soon.
1: It's only been 50 years. came in with some police officers and stayed for an hour. They had a meal and a few beers. He left $5,000. And that was, and he said, and the officers with him said he does it all the time. $5,000 in the 70s would probably be like $30,000 now.
0: He was also on a lot of drugs, so he probably didn't know how much he was leaving.
1: How much am I leaving here? $5,000. Shaq, he paid for everyone's meal. We know he's generous. In the restaurant. He said, "I'm paying for everyone in the restaurant."
0: Oh, everyone in the not just. I thought you were talking about he was in the restaurant.
1: Yes.
0: But for everybody in the restaurant.
1: Not just his people. Everyone in the restaurant for That's everyone's nice. Meals. Tipped his server $300 and tipped all the other staff $100 each.
0: Wow.
1: Love that guy. Let's see who else we got. Dave Chappelle, incredibly respectful and polite. He referred to me by my name and tipped me more than 100% in cash. Let's see who else went. Chuck Norris. Is he alive still?
3: No.
4: No.
1: He just died. He gave me a $100 tip for a bottle of water.
3: Really?
1: At Harrah's Atlantic City.
3: Wow.
1: I get some water and say, yeah, here's $100.
0: Nice.
1: We've heard this. Post Malone, a super good tipper.
3: Yep. Oh, yeah.
1: Usually leaves 50 to 100% tips and more sometimes. Very polite and all around a great guest. In the top two, one is surprising to me. I don't know why. Miley Cyrus.
0: Mm-hmm.
1: Not only kind, but low maintenance. Tipped 200% was a sweetheart. And then Bruce Willis, before his, you know, dementia, always tipped extremely well and signed autographs for almost everyone and said he was a great guy.
0: Very nice.
3: Well, you know, Kevin Hart admitted that he's worth $450 million.
0: Yoof.
3: So the fact that he tipped $300, it to us is like tipping 3 cents.
0: I know, but he still doesn't have to do that.
1: The standard is 20%.
3: Mm-hmm. Right, but does he even comprehend $300? It's nothing.
0: No.
1: But he used to be poor, so he knows what it's like to be in the position where
3: and then tip $1,000.
1: The tips are make.
0: What did you say he left?
1: $300 on an $80 bill.
0: That's a great tip. That's
1: five
0: great
1: times tip. The mm-hmm. bill.
3: It's nothing to him.
0: Maybe that's all the cash he had on him.
1: Jason, I know your wife is planning a $400,000 birthday party.
0: Right. So
1: you could tip more.
3: I do tip.
1: You tip more than 20%?
3: 20% or higher.
1: Mm.
3: You know that's the standard now?
0: Yeah, and I don't like it.
3: They said that 15% mm-hmm. is not the standard. The standard in this country is 20%, and now a better tip is 25%.
2: So who said that?
3: It's just the standard. Yeah.
0: Because if you see on all the receipts now, if you go to a place that has the printout receipts mm-hmm. that will say, they'll tally it for you, like 25%, it starts at 25%. And I'm just I do not care for that because I have always felt like I'm a very good tipper. And I, because I have done the work, I've waited tables and I know that it is hard work. So I feel like I've always been a good tipper. But when I see that it's already put into the bill or I see that they don't think that 20% or 25% is good enough, that makes it, I don't know, it just makes me angry.
2: I haven't noticed that.
1: Yeah, and it's like, then I think you hit other to do an other amount, but it starts at
3: 25%.
0: Yeah.
3: And then you hit other, they know it's going to be less.
0: I guess like, I should say, not necessarily, I don't get mad about it at like sit down place, 25%? Sit down restaurants. But I don't get mad about that. But what I get mad about is when you're literally standing there taking my order. I have done all the other things like at
1: a crumble or Chipotle.
0: Or whatever. And then they've like, the screen's just going to ask you a question.
2: That's
0: like,
2: worse.
0: I'm like, no.
2: That's where it irritates me.
0: That's where it makes me mad.
2: It's going to ask you a question first.
1: Yeah, it's like, I don't want the question.
0: I needed to make sure that I made a difference on that one because that I hate.
3: Yes. Just so you know, because you were trying to get me, who says that? It's the bank rate. And American Express track 20% is the prevailing social expectation.
0: Prevalent.
1: But prevailing. Jason, you make them.
2: No one trying to. You just said I hadn't heard that. Like places I still go on the receipt still have 10, 15, 20.
0: I didn't know that it was like a thing. I just saw that they were starting to do it on some of the receipts. And I'm like, what the hell is this?
2: No, there's some places I go, they'll switch the order. They'll put the 20 at the top. 2015-10 yeah, like because it's the first thing you go to visually. But
1: yeah.
3: It's prevailing.
1: But
0: prevalent.
3: I'm reading it right there.
0: The word is prevalent.
3: I guess American Express and Bankrate are wrong.
0: You read it wrong. It's fine.
1: It's prevailing.
3: ING at the end.
0: You didn't say that.
3: Prevailing?
0: You didn't say that.
3: Yes, I did. You said prevalent.
0: No, you didn't.
1: I'm not sure what happened.
3: I will go back and play it for you.
0: He's arguing. You're not going to look good. It's not going to look good.
3: I said 20% is a prevailing social expectation. She goes, prevalent.
0: You didn't say that.
1: I'm not sure what happened.
0: Anyway.
1: But what I'm saying, Jason, if you say, well, Kevin Hart makes this much, he should tip more. People can say that about you. Mm-hmm. You should tip more than Matt and me and Katie.
3: Maybe I do.
1: We've been with you. You're not tipping like life-changing things.
0: I am when I'm drunk. I am. I'll be like, man, you worked really hard for this.
2: I'm going to change your life.
0: I do.
1: Yeah. Celebrity bad tippers, according to waiters and waitresses. Scottie Pippen used to be a guest in studio with the Bulls won 6 championships, NBA star. He was rude and complained about everything, although he ate everything in front of him. The bill came to $425. He left me $2. We call him No Tippin' Pippen.
0: Well,
2: wow.
0: Name fits.
1: Pretty good nickname.
0: Do you know what I remember about Scottie Pippen? He had bad breath.
1: Oh, were you that close?
0: Mm-hmm. He was sitting down. I mean, I was not as tall as him, clearly. He sat down.
3: Here's a tip.
0: I didn't know he was a bad tipper. Oh, then?
3: Get a breath mint.
0: Yeah, it was bad. I remember.
1: Yeah, and his voice, I knew this, is so deep.
0: Uh-huh.
1: 50 Cent, this is surprising. He didn't leave enough cash for the bill and he tried to walk out.
0: He talks a lot of trash for somebody who's not a good tipper then.
1: Yeah, he seemed frustrated and quickly gave me just enough to cover the bill. The tip was less than 10 cents.
0: Oops.
1: So I don't know if he was in a hurry and he just messed up, but who knows. J-Lo, not surprised. She and her entourage ran my friend ragged, insulted them, held up the table for 3+ hours, and stiffed them on the tip.
3: What?
0: I do not understand.
1: I've heard a lot of bad things about J-Lo.
0: Why do you
1: being
0: not
1: rude.
0: Have somebody to do that for you?
1: You should. Yeah, and you can blame them. This one doesn't seem like, but it can happen, I guess. People said John Cena not only did not tip me, he ghosted me on the bill altogether. That had to be a mistake.
0: What a jerk.
1: Well, you can't see him. Huh? If you know, you know. It's stupid. Maria Shriver, bad tipper. Her and her daughter, Catherine, and 10 other ladies, they said they weren't rude, but they're very needy and demanding. Their bill was close to $1,000. Maria paid, but didn't leave anything for a tip. Like, if you're signed, like, you
0: I
1: know
0: find
1: the
0: that
1: tip.
0: Hard to believe. Yeah, I really is. Do find that hard to believe.
1: Mm-hmm. Yeah. Tina Fey, she was demanding, smoked a cigarette at the outdoor table. She smoked.
0: What?
3: Could have vaped.
1: And they asked her to stop. She left less than 10% for a tip. And then Jay-Z, they say he's one of the worst tippers. Not only was he rude, he also did not tip
0: again,
1: at all.
0: Why doesn't he have somebody to
3: and
0: do
3: he's
0: it?
3: He's a billionaire. Aren't they like us?
1: They're billionaires.
3: Together, they're like worth one of the most celebrity couples.
1: Yeah. So, no, I mean, I just remember being in the pizza industry, and Katie, you know, waiting tables, that like when you went to a house or whatever, and you got no tip, like nothing pisses you off more.
0: Oh, yes,
1: you're
0: especially.
1: Like, are you serious? I drove to your house. You gave me nothing?
0: Yeah, and in the restaurant, you are run ragged.
1: All day. Yeah,
0: run ragged for a million different things, and then nothing. Or my favorite, change and some sort of prayer pamphlet. 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
2: Time for Jared and Katie's pop quiz. The way the game works, we have five pop culture questions. We have 60 seconds on the clock. You get more than Katie, you do win $100. On the year, Katie has 134 wins against only three losses out of the studio in our soundproof booth. Matt, who's playing today?
3: We've got Jessica. She has two sons, both projected to be over 7 feet tall.
2: What?
4: Wow.
2: How tall are they now?
5: Oh, they are 15 years old and almost 6'4" and 13 and 5'11".
2: Wow. And how tall are you?
5: 5'3".
2: How tall is your husband?
5: About 6'6" or 6'1".
2: So yeah, so your guys are surprised, huh? That's crazy.
5: Yeah.
4: He got it on the father's side. Like for me, I'm short as hell.
2: Right.
4: Carol's 5'6". Landon's almost 6'2".
2: Yeah, he is tall.
4: Weird.
2: Yeah, Landon is tall. All right, do you have any questions about the game?
5: No, I don't think so. Thank you.
2: All right, if you get stuck, you can pass. If there's time remaining, go back to the ones you passed on. Here we go. Question number one is multiple choice. This movie was number 3 at the box office this past weekend. Was it Paw Patrol, The End of Oak Street, or 6 the Musical Live?
5: Paw Patrol.
2: Incorrect. True or false, it's reported that Prince Harry and Meghan Markle have been encouraged to disappear professionally after their latest business fail.
5: True.
2: Yes. Johnny Depp is in talks to star in a new Pirates of the Caribbean movie, making it what number in the series?
5: 4.
2: Incorrect. Which ex of Ben Affleck was seen by his side on his 54th birthday?
5: Jennifer Garner.
2: Yes. And what TV show is this from?
6: I am not in danger, Skyler. I am the danger.
5: Pass.
2: Oh, yeah. This is your last one.
6: I am not in danger, Skyler. I am the danger.
5: Terminator?
2: No. We're looking for a TV show, but anyway. All right, you got two.
4: Number two.
2: Matt, I know you know that one.
3: Yeah. That. One of them in the top three?
2: Yeah.
3: I think.
2: Yeah, I think that would be one of my all-time favorites. Okay.
1: Hi.
2: All right, Katie. Hey.
1: I don't have to put my headphones in. Never mind.
2: They're not working.
1: All right.
2: The score to beat is 2.
1: Oh, good.
2: Matt, I'll relay your prediction because Katie can't hear you because you're in a different room and her headphones aren't working. But what's your prediction?
3: 4.
4: She can hear because we have a backup speaker.
2: Yeah. Oh, your speaker on? Mm-hmm. Okay, great.
1: It's just blasting into my face. It's fine.
4: I'll whisper then.
2: Yeah.
1: Thank you so much.
2: All right. You ready?
1: Yeah.
2: Here we go. Question number one is multiple choice. This movie was number 3 at the box office this past weekend. Was it Paw Patrol, The End of Oak Street, or 6 the Musical Live?
1: Pass.
2: True or false, it's reported that Prince Harry and Meghan Markle have been encouraged to disappear professionally after their latest business fail.
1: That is true.
2: Yes. Johnny Depp is in talks to star in a new Pirates of the Caribbean movie, making it what number in the series?
1: 6.
2: Yes. Which ex of Ben Affleck was seen by his side on his 54th birthday?
1: Oh, Jennifer Garner.
2: Yes. What TV show is this from?
6: I am not in danger, Skyler. I am the danger.
1: Go to the other one.
2: This movie's number 3 at the box office this past weekend. Was it Paw Patrol, The End of Oak Street, or 6 the Musical Live?
1: I don't even... The Oak Street?
2: Yeah.
1: Oh.
2: And what TV show is this from?
6: I am not in danger, Skyler. I am the danger.
1: Oh, Breaking Bad.
2: Yes, there it is.
1: Okay, Skyler.
2: Yeah.
1: Woo, thank goodness.
2: Yeah, I left Skyler for a little clue for people. Yeah. Although Bryan Cranston's so freaking good.
1: Man.
2: He's so good. I'm going to watch it again. All right, let's recap the questions here. Katie won 5-2.
1: How many seasons were there? There were 5, yeah. It just seemed so long, but compared to the other things that I've watched recently,
2: it's like nothing.
1: With like 9, 10 seasons, nothing.
4: I could have watched, after Katie's recommendation of a show, I could have watched Breaking Bad 10 times.
1: You could have.
4: No, yes. I'm sorry, 20 times.
1: 20 times.
2: 20 times.
1: Did you, with all the reunions and then like the spinoffs, yes, are you finished with Summer House yet?
4: I don't even know. No, gosh, no. I'm on season 7, we think.
1: Okay.
4: Gosh.
1: I need you to hurry up.
2: Yeah.
1: You can.
4: Yeah. Gosh.
2: No, it's crazy. Breaking Bad, I felt like it ended at the appropriate time, but I wanted more.
1: Yes.
3: Yeah.
1: Yes.
2: That's a good end to a thing. Not like, oh, finally, it's over.
1: Yeah, I think that is the way to do it, as opposed to, yes, the fatigue setting in.
2: Because mm-hmm. Wasn't Seinfeld offered like $150 million to do like one more season? It was something crazy in the 90s.
1: Yeah.
2: And he's like, nope.
1: Good for them.
2: He was like, yeah, I felt like it ended the right way.
4: Oh, yeah. He's also boatloaded rich.
2: Yeah. I mean, he didn't become a billionaire till like much later in syndication, but yeah, he was already rich.
1: Leaving people wanting more is the way to go.
2: Yeah.
1: And it's something really that I never learned about parties.
2: Yeah.
1: You know, like I would go to the party and then I would always overstay my welcome. And I'm like, damn, I should have left.
2: They're tired. You're like, oh.
1: Right.
2: Well, I told you, I mean, that was like the theme of my dad's life. Celebration of life.
1: Yes.
2: Was he always was like, leave people wanting more.
1: Yes, you got to.
2: He was always telling, like in the hallway at church, telling jokes, people laughing, and he would walk away as soon as, while they're laughing.
1: Got to be done.
2: Like, all right, see y'all later. Boom. You know, not like, oh gosh, we're still talking here.
1: Yes.
2: Okay, let's recap the questions. Question number one is multiple choice. This movie is number 3 at the box office this past weekend. That was The End of Oak Street. Paw Patrol was 4th. 6, the musical was 6th.
1: Did not know that Paw Patrol or 6, the musical were, that it was like in the theaters.
2: Right.
1: I didn't know. Mm-mm.
2: And of course, Spider-Man's #1 again and Odyssey #2.
4: Oh,
2: both those are
4: gosh,
2: crushing.
4: That movie must be breaking records now.
2: It's got to be. Yeah. I meant to look
3: Spider-Man's up over $2
2: billion. Wow.
3: And the thought is because you've got another Avengers movie coming out in December. And if that one does what the last Avengers movie did, it'll be the first time, I think, in box office history that two movies in the same calendar year went over $2 billion at the box office.
2: Wow.
4: Well, I heard that Spider-Man is so good that people are seeing it multiple times. In fact,
2: I've seen it twice.
4: I don't want to see it again. Of those movies. Sorry if I'm stomping on you, Matt. It's hard to hear.
3: Oh, you're good.
4: I'm actually almost willing to possibly go see Spider-Man.
1: You should.
4: That would be shocking for me to see something like that.
3: Yeah. I'll say this about this Spider-Man specifically. It's an emotional ride.
2: Yeah.
3: Most superhero movies aren't this emotional. This one, I think, really does a good job at the drama and the suspense and the emotion going an extra layer.
2: Yeah, I agree with Matt.
3: You appreciate it more if you know the characters. So, Jason, you might be confused like John Bernthal's character, the Punisher.
4: Oh, boy.
3: Like, that would probably throw you a little bit. But you're going to like him because
2: He's
3: very similar to you.
2: I think. You would like the Punisher, dude. You should watch the Punisher series, not to give you something else to watch. That one is probably the

0: Did you see it, Katie?
1: No, I haven't seen it. But I also was in the same boat as Carol saying, oh, I don't like those movies. I'm not into them. Until I was.
0: Dude,
1: and then
0: them,
1: now
0: yeah.
1: all of a sudden I'm like, oh no, I like it. I will eventually see it. I'm just not there yet.
2: Yeah. Oh yeah. You're still working your way through the Marvel yeah. universe.
0: Have your kids
2: yeah.
0: seen it?
1: No, not yet.
0: Not yet. Okay.
1: No, because we're doing, remember we're doing like in, what are we doing, Matt? In chronological
2: you
1: order?
2: You were doing, I think it was chronological order in the order they were released, not necessarily like when they came out.
1: Yes.
2: Yeah.
0: Like where they are in the story.
1: Yes. Yes.
0: That's much different than the release schedule.
1: Correct.
2: Yes.
1: Okay. Yep.
2: Which yep. is fun and not confusing at all, no. Marvel.
1: Wait, maybe that's not how we're doing it because, well, can't I don't even, remember.
2: After probably 5 or 6 movies, you kind of catch up.
1: Yes.
2: And it okay. then kind of becomes the sequence. The Captain America thing was the confusing one because
1: okay.
2: it was like the 3rd or 4th movie, but it took place years before everything else took place.
1: Yeah, it is a little confusing, but every single one that I have seen, I have thoroughly enjoyed.
0: Yeah, yeah. There's a reason they're killing it all
2: it's
0: the
2: just,
0: time.
2: I think bad luck for Paw Patrol and End of Oak Street because I've heard great reviews from both those movies.
1: Okay.
2: You're just going up against juggernauts mm-hmm. in The Odyssey and Spider-Man.
0: Yep. Sometimes it's about the timing. You know, they say timing is everything. All right, recapping pop quiz, Katie won 5-2. True or false, reported that Prince Harry and Meghan Markle have been encouraged, rude, to disappear professionally after yeah. their latest business fail. That is true. They had like some documentary they produced that didn't do well. Okay, fine. I'm not faulting them for that. I mean, it's like, you know, I don't care for Meghan Markle, but it's like, you got to try different things. Who cares?
1: You got to throw a bunch of stuff at the wall. It's called the documentary Cookie Queens, and it crumbled. Get it?
0: Hey.
1: At the box office. And so now there's a royal commentator who's saying, maybe disappear professionally for a little while.
0: Yeah.
3: Mm-hmm. Well, that's kind of messed up because typically, and it's easier for celebrities to do this, but you learn from failure.
0: Yeah.
3: Most people, the successful ones, learn from their failure, right?
0: Right.
1: Yeah.
3: For us, or at least for me, if I fail, I'm big time out of luck. Like, I can't redo it because they have all the money to keep doing it and do it.
0: Right.
3: I'm just like, okay, I'll be on welfare for the next 10 years.
0: Mm-hmm. They're like, how'd you lose all your money? Like, you don't want to know.
1: I can't tell you.
0: You ever heard of Zeke Rewards? It's a Ponzi scheme we got involved in by accident.
1: Just to name one.
0: One. Oh, yeah. Oh, yeah. All right, recapping pop quiz. Johnny Depp is in talks to star in the new Pirates of the Caribbean movie, making it what number in the series? 6. I didn't realize they had that many. I thought there was like 3 or 4.
1: Well, that's because they're all the exact same.
0: Yeah.
1: So you think that there's really just one.
0: Right.
1: I swear, every time.
0: Yeah.
1: And I love him. I think they're great. I think he does a great job,
0: yeah.
1: but he's the same in every single one.
0: Yeah. Oh, yeah. I can't tell you any difference from any, like, I can't think, oh, the 3rd one was this,
1: no.
0: The 1st one was this. It does all blend.
1: Mm-hmm.
0: Matt might know better, but I don't know.
2: No, I haven't seen any of those in almost 20 years.
0: Yeah, yeah.
2: It's been a while.
0: Well, then he hasn't done anything till recently, but now he's starting to do things. Which ex of Ben Affleck was seen by his side on his 54th birthday? That is Jennifer Garner.
1: And no surprise, they have mm-hmm. been co-parenting successfully since their divorce.
0: Yeah.
1: And they have remained friends.
0: All right. And then what show is this line from?
4: I am not in danger, Skyler. I am the danger.
0: Breaking Bad, to me, actually, it's my favorite show of all time.
1: It is very good.
0: Because Game of Thrones ended so poorly. So Game of Thrones was number one until the last season. Jason, have you seen Breaking Bad?
3: I saw the 1st and maybe 2nd season, and then I didn't watch it after that. And now I'm like, oh, should I go see this? Do I have to refresh myself? And
1: yes.
0: Yeah, probably.
3: Oh, my gosh. So I have to watch 2. And I know I'm going to be like, oh, yeah, I remember that. So
0: yeah.
3: I guess I'm going to have to watch the 1st 2 seasons again.
1: Yeah, but it's one that Carol will also like to watch.
3: She saw the 1st 2 seasons, too.
1: She did, yeah.
3: But neither of us can watch it because we're on the 75th episode of Summer House that Katie recommended.
1: If you'd hurry up and finish, then it wouldn't be a problem.
0: All right, Kate, another win. Jared and Katie's pop quiz.
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1: Peyton Panettiere has passed away. It's really terrible. Age 36 years old. She's been an actress since childhood. I mean, she was starring in things, I think, at the age of 6, all the way to the age of 36, and she has passed away. No word on the cause of death. But here is Hayden Panettiere in maybe one of her most famous roles from the show Nashville.
2: Wasn't that long ago, I was getting off the bus from Alabama. Everybody thinks I'm just a flash in the pan.
3: You can do this.

0: It's kind of haunting.
1: Yeah, it is. So talented,
2: Did
1: too.
2: She have a problem with drugs?
1: Yes. She's had a lot of issues. She had a problem with drugs, alcohol, postpartum depression, a revisit to alcoholism. TMZ saying that Hayden was just traveling from L.A. to somewhere in the South. I'm not 100% sure where she was in the South. Police responded to an incident involving Hayden Panettiere. They are actively investigating her death. There have been reports that she's been suffering from back pain for several years. Obviously, we know about the postpartum. We know about the drug problems. We know about the alcoholism. We also know, you'll remember this, she was engaged to Vladimir Klitschko.
0: Yeah, professional boxer.
1: Yes, and they have an 11-year-old daughter named Kaya. And Hayden opened up about the very difficult decision in 2022 about giving full custody to her ex.
3: I was going to go work on myself. And when I got better, then things could change. Yeah. And she could come to me and I could have my time with her. But that didn't happen. I thought she was going over to visit him like she always did.
1: Once in the Ukraine.
3: She was over there, it was immediately, I want full custody of her, which was a shock to me. I knew the most unselfish thing that I could do was to make that hard decision and just try to work on myself. Signing those papers was the most heartbreaking thing I've ever had to do in my life.
0: I can't imagine.
1: No. Yeah.
2: Well, she didn't have to do that. I mean, she could have, if he wanted to take care of her and help her out, you don't have to hand over your kid.
1: No, but I think that she realized, or maybe people in her life at the time realized, that it was for her daughter, in her daughter's best interest. That, I mean, Hayden was...
2: Well, why? That's just on paper, though. Why do you have to secure on paper? If it's in her best interest, let her go with the dad.
1: I don't know.
0: Yeah, I don't know. I don't know. There's some financial... Oh, I think if you sign your rights away, then you don't owe him any money. Not that he would ask for it, because it's like, there's nobody to get it from, because it's like they don't exist.
1: Yeah.
0: I've known of one person only that said they wanted to sign their rights away. I didn't know the person. I knew of the story. And one of the reasons was because he didn't want to pay child support anymore or have anything to do with his kids.
1: Oh.
0: You sign your rights away, it's like you don't exist.
1: You don't exist to them.
0: You have no responsibility for your kids anymore.
1: And I don't necessarily think that...
0: I don't think that's what it is.
1: Yeah, I don't think that's what it is either. I don't know Hayden Panettiere. Obviously, we don't know her personally. But it sounded to me, even in that interview, that it was not something that she wanted to do. I just think she knew that her life was just not where it should have been.
0: Well, it appears
1: where she wanted it to be.
0: She also maybe made the right decision.
1: Maybe
0: it's hard either way.
1: Yeah.
0: If she was in her child's life a lot.
1: Yeah.
0: And she passed away, but maybe it makes it a little bit easier. Maybe.
1: Yeah. I don't know how.
0: It's
1: if
0: not
1: she
0: great,
1: saw her.
0: Though. It's terrible.
2: Well, there's a lot of speculation. Obviously, we don't want to do that too much, but because of the coincidences with the drug and the alcohol problems, also the postpartum, but she suffered, I guess, somebody died.
1: Yes. Her brother passed away very tragically, very suddenly at the age of 28. And it's something she talked about, saying it will be something that, and I think a lot of people understand this, she will never get over. She would have never gotten over it.
3: Losing my little brother, I mean, he was my only sibling, and it was my job to protect him. When I lost him, I felt like I lost half of my soul. Don't ever, ever expect me to get over the loss of him. I will always be heartbroken about it. I will never be able to get over it.
1: And he passed away from an enlarged heart, and it was coupled with aortic valve complications. So it wasn't...
0: It's a freak health thing.
2: Are anybody considering the parents? They just lost two kids.
1: I know. That's what I said too. I thought, oh my God, her poor parents.
0: I know.
1: I cannot imagine.
0: No. And then the daughter has to be sad, and you know, anyone that knew her. She was found dead, and I guess she was living in South Carolina.
1: Well, she was visiting. She had
0: visiting
1: gone
0: South
1: from
0: Carolina.
1: LA to South Carolina.
0: On again, they said it was her on again, off again boyfriend. Was the last person she was seen with.
1: And that's where she was. And this was just as recent as Saturday. She had just released a memoir called This Is Me, A Reckoning, in May. And it talked about her personal struggles, including depression, addiction, domestic abuse, and the death of her brother. And, you know, a little bit of light news. We know Hayden Panettiere from Heroes. We know her from Nashville. But did you also know that she was the voice of Dot in A Bug's Life?
0: No.
4: No.
5: Yes, Mother.
6: What did I tell you about trying to fly?
5: Not until my wings grow in.
6: Right.
1: I know. And I love that movie.
0: It's a cute movie.
1: And then also, did you know that Hayden Panettiere starred, well, she was on the Maury Povich show when she was just 5 years old.
4: Hayden, you do a lot of things, don't you?
7: Mm-hmm. A soap opera.
4: And what's the name of the soap opera?
7: One Life to Live.
4: One Life to Live. Would you believe that Hayden's in One Life to Live? And what is your name on that soap opera?
7: Sarah.
4: Are you going to teach me how to act? You are?
7: Yep.
4: Does it make you want to cry?
7: Mm-mm.
4: Can you cry right now?
7: Yes.
4: Go ahead and cry.
0: And she's five. Yeah. That's crazy to me. That's wild.
1: I think most five-year-olds can master that one.
0: Yeah, right. Oh, yeah. They'll get their way.
1: I'm pretty sure.
0: Where's my candy?
1: Yeah. But anyway, we'll keep you updated on the very tragic passing of Hayden Panettiere. It's just terrible.
0: It's sad. I mean, 36 and whatever happened is just like, obviously he's tormented emotionally and mentally. And it's just like, ugh.
1: And had been for a long time.
8: Hello. Good morning.
9: 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Jared and Katie in the morning. 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
10: 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We're going to tell you what we know. That's next with Jared and Katie in the morning.

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1: Dolly Parton, she got a little D&D, and it's not what you think. It's actually terrible. Dolly Parton got dehydrated and dizzy, and that is why she had to cancel her most recent appearance in Dollywood.
0: This is not looking
1: good for Dolly.
2: She was going to Dollywood?
1: She was going to go. She had a Dollywood appearance for the new expedition ride that she has at the park.
2: Oh, yeah, yeah.
1: The night flight expedition, and she was supposed to be there. She was supposed to, I don't know if she was going to ride it. I don't know if Dolly was going to ride the ride.
0: No way.
2: But one of her boobs might fly
3: out. I wouldn't put it past her.
1: I would.
3: She's Dolly.
0: If she felt well enough, she would do it.
1: But she got D&D. She got dizzy and dehydrated.
4: I've told you before, all my fans, that I've had a few little health issues, and sometimes I get a little dizzy, and so my national doctor has kind of clipped my wings, saying, you ain't traveling this week. All is going well on the medical end of things, and I continue working away on all of our own projects. You have fun, and I will see you down here.
0: She's so positive.
1: I know, but she sounds so bad.
0: I know.
1: Does she sound 80, like Dolly? Right?
0: She's towards the end, unfortunately.
1: No,
0: she's
1: going to bounce back. Dolly's going to bounce back. A little D&D is not going to. Okay. She's going to bounce
0: not
1: back.
0: Not she's toward the end. I mean, just statistically with her life. I mean, in your 80s.
1: I don't know why you have to go statistics when it comes to an icon.
0: Prepare ourselves so when it happens, we're like, oh my God.
3: Dolly defies statistics.
1: She does.
0: Yeah, maybe the good Lord will come back before Dolly passes and we can all live forever in Dollywood.
1: Oh, Dolly.
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0: morning.
1: It's Jared and Katie in the morning on Bob 93.3.
0: Cindy Crawford has a bit of a different story. She wanted to get the demons out of her own daughter. So she performed or had an exorcism performed on her daughter, Kaya.
2: You're kidding.
0: Swear.
2: She's not serious.
0: No, I'm dead serious.
2: An exorcism?
0: An exorcism.
2: Like
0: Cindy
2: from
0: Crawford.
2: The movie The Exorcist?
1: Yep.
0: Yes. Cindy Crawford had an exorcism performed on her daughter, Kaya, when she was a kid.
1: Oh my
0: How
1: God.
0: How bad of a kid do you have to be?
1: Yeah. That's when you're desperate. That's when nothing's working. You're like, it must be the devil.
2: I know, what is the kid doing?
1: It must be the devil.
2: Is her head spinning, throwing up all over the place?
0: No, but Kaya is the one who's talking about it. And she said, do you know how they do an exorcism? I guess in her case, because I don't know if they're all the same. But Kaya said they played the didgeridoo. It's the Australian didgeridoo all over my body. She said it actually happened. I've never talked about it.
3: That sounds
0: I wouldn't talk about it
3: that
0: either.
3: Sounds borderline sexual.
1: Yeah, it does. Yeah. The didgeridoo
3: all over my body.
0: Yeah, she said that it is something that's haunted her whole life, and she felt as though she she feels that somehow or another, her personality and her aura attracts. What's the word? It's like something from another dimension.
1: Okay.
0: Like, it's not spirits, but like she said, something from another dimension, her personality attracts that. Okay. She was like, something that I don't really normally talk about. It's something that's kind of haunted me my whole life. I told my mom about it when I was younger. We did this exorcism.
1: Okay. And so Cindy Crawford's actually trying to help her.
0: Yes.
2: That would be freaky though, if your kid's saying that.
1: Yeah.
0: Yes.
1: And that doesn't sound like a Catholic exorcism. That sounds like something from the Outback, like
0: it does.
1: Outback Steakhouse.
0: The didgeridoo.
1: The didgeridoo. Huh.
0: Yeah.
1: They're like, we'll bring you a blooming onion in the bowl.
0: I mean,
2: that's weird. That's a priest. There. Is exorcism only for Catholics?
0: I don't know. Do other religions?
1: We don't. I don't know.
3: Yeah. I don't think.
2: The only information I have is from the movie The Exorcist.
0: Yeah.
2: That's the only thing I know about exorcisms, and that probably was a little extreme.
1: Can you put Cindy Crawford, Google or ChatGPT, her religion, Cindy Crawford's religion? But she's married to Richard Gere's son now, right? Kaya Gerber?
0: Kaya is, yes.
1: Yeah.
0: Wait a minute.
1: Did I make that up?
0: Is that right?
3: She was with Pete Davidson for a minute.
0: No, she...
1: Oh, there's some other
0: Richard Gere and...
1: There's two, like, Nepo babies that are married now.
2: She was married to Rand Gerber.
0: Randy Gerber.
1: Cindy Crawford.
0: Cindy Crawford.
3: She's currently dating Lewis Pullman.
1: Oh, I had that way wrong.
0: Yeah, but Richard Gere and Cindy Crawford dated, right?
1: Right, and then their kids are married. No, not their kids.
0: Yeah.
1: Richard Gere's son is married to someone famous.
0: Oh, okay.
2: All right. So she is, I'm assuming this is Christian, Protestant faith.
0: Yeah.
1: Protestant. Okay. Mm-hmm.
2: Specifically I could never spell this and hardly say it. Congregationalist Church.
1: Okay.
0: Look at you. You did it.
1: All right.
0: You did it,
2: what
0: everyone.
2: Is that?
1: I don't know.
0: I don't know,
1: never
0: but
1: heard
0: you
1: about.
0: Did it. It sounded right. Yeah. I've never seen an exorcism live in person. I have seen a YouTube video recently. As a matter of fact, somewhere local. I showed it to Jared at one point.
1: Yeah, you did. Yeah.
0: Where there was an exorcism, like a very impromptu exorcism. A man had gone into a local church and was having convulsions and screaming.
1: That was scary.
0: Yes. And the priest came out and just in the moment, they went to get him and the priest came out and performed I think it was a full exorcism. Mm-hmm. I don't know. But then he seemed to have calmed down after. I don't know the full story. I just saw it on YouTube but
2: needs to protect his head and get to a doctor and call a rescue.
0: That too.
2: The exorcism.
0: I think all those things, you know, like I think spiritually, physically, all the things that he needed to be checked out.
2: You
0: for
2: believe
0: sure.
2: in exorcism?
0: I don't think that I do really deep down inside. I don't think it can like just be in that moment that you're able to lure demons out of your body.
2: You believe in demons?
0: I think more of demons as like maybe things that are affecting your mental health and you don't have the words to explain what they are.
2: Okay. That's fair enough.
0: I don't think like a demon gets into your body and takes you over, and I think things can happen and like hormones and wires and outside factors and the environment and stuff can all affect your brain. And then maybe you don't have the words to say what it is or to figure it out. Or maybe doctors don't know. And so we just were like, oh, that's a demon. I don't know.
1: Right.
0: I don't know.
1: I don't have strong feelings either way. I do think there's evil spirits. What that means, I don't know. Exactly.
0: I think it could be evil.
1: And I don't think, but if you're like just the everyday Joe and you're at work, I don't think a demon's going in your body. Now, I think if you got involved with like satanic stuff, all bets are off.
0: Like it could open you up to it?
1: To maybe, possibly.
0: Okay.
2: Do you play the Ouija board?
1: Nope.
0: No.
2: Really?
1: See, I don't want to tempt
2: fate. It's a Mattel game, for crying
1: Satan
2: out loud.
1: Satan will use what he can use. It could be Barbie. It could be Ouija board. I think you're just met. Why?
0: Oh, I don't know.
1: Tempt fate?
0: Not necessarily the Ouija board, but I am very into the mystic side. Mm-hmm. And that plays a very large part in the foundation of a lot of religions, like mystics and stuff like that. It's like, I think if you're using it and you're open it with a positive idea, like you're not going in thinking, oh my God, somebody's going to tell me today that terrible things are going to happen. Well, of course, then you can speak that into existence. If you wake up every day and you're like, I'm going to have a bad day, you're going to have a bad day. Mm-hmm. You are.
1: That's true.
0: But if you go into it with a positive, I think it can guide you in positive ways.
2: I wake up knowing that my day is going to be miserable. And then if one thing happens that's not so miserable, it's like a celebration in my mind. We come in here, the air conditioner's not working, the headphone's not working. I said, see? Told you.
0: Yeah. Well, I think a lot of factors go into that.
1: Right.
0: You know, like there are things we could have fixed.
1: Right, probably.
0: we knew about.
1: Yeah, maybe so.
0: But anyway, that's a conversation for a different day because
1: that's a deep
0: very
1: conversation.
0: Deep.
2: But you think they're selling Mattel, a toy company, is selling thousands of Ouija boards and we're poisoning all the kids with the devil?
0: I
2: mean, come on.
0: I don't think
1: the Ouija board itself it has anything in it. I think if you get into that type of stuff, I don't know. I just think it's a bad idea. Like, I think even if you're sitting around and, you know, some people are like, let's do a, I don't know if people do this. You see in movies like a seance and like, I want to talk to a spirit. And you're just like, I don't know
2: nobody's
1: why.
2: Nobody's moving. The only person that's moving the Ouija board is somebody in the group that's doing it. Or you're shaking and it's just moving with three people or four people doing the thing. The spirits are not moving the Mattel plastic Ouija board.
1: Unless they know you're doing it, and that's the way if they're like, all right, watch this.
2: No.
0: I don't think Mattel, the Ouija board especially, because it has been so commercialized and it was made to make money. I don't.
1: Have you ever done it, though?
0: Yeah. We did the Ouija board when we were younger.
2: Did you get yours?
0: Who didn't?
1: I didn't know.
0: No, the whole entire time I was like, someone's moving this.
2: Yes.
0: Yeah.
1: But was it moving?
2: Yes, like, it always moves.
0: Typically at a speed where you're like, ain't no spirit moving that fast. Yeah.
1: They tire.
2: Somebody's moving it because they sit there and nothing moves. Or so many hands are on it that it's kind of moving because you're like...
1: The pressure, downward pressure, just your hands
2: something.
1: Up.
2: Mm-hmm.
1: Matt, have you?
3: No.
1: Yeah, would you?
0: Never?
3: Mm-mm.
1: No.
0: Yeah.
3: Doesn't do it for me.
0: No, I don't know.
1: But why wouldn't you?
3: I mean, I'm kind of like, why bother?
1: Yeah,
3: like,
1: why?
3: Why if, even if there's a 0.0001% chance, like, why would I want that?
0: Do you look into like a magic eight ball?
1: Yeah, but that's... those are dumb, though. I mean,
0: why?
3: It's marketed as something that's like demonic. The magic eight ball is not.
1: Yeah, it's just like
2: I don't think the
3: magic eight ball is more like a fortune teller.
1: Yeah.
3: Versus a Ouija board.
0: Do what now?
3: The magic eight ball is more like a fortune teller.
0: Okay. Well, some people put the Ouija board and fortune tellers and tarot cards and all that. Like they put it all, they lump it all in. Or like the crystal that I want to do, you know, like for cleansing and the sage that I want to bring. Maybe if I brought some sage in here, we might have like people put the Ouija board and fortune tellers and tarot cards and all that. Like they put it all, they lump it all in. Or like the crystal that I want to do, you know, like for cleansing and the sage that I want to bring. Maybe if I brought some sage in here, we might have like something, it might be better for us. I don't know.
3: Just don't light it on fire. It'd be hotter now.
0: Right.
1: Yeah. It would be hotter.
0: Yeah.
1: Let me recommend Tires Season 3 with Shane Gillis. There is a new character that's introduced, and she's hippy dippy sage. And of course, all these guys in their tire shop are like, what the F is she doing? So it's funny, but it's very funny. It adds another wrinkle to the show. Have you watched it yet, Matt?
3: I have not watched Season 3.
1: Oh, it's fantastic, dude.
0: Yeah. Well, I'm very into certain parts of it, but the Ouija board, I feel like, was 100% made just to make money.
1: Oh, well, yeah, sure.
0: Just to make it.
1: Sure.
0: What is Mattel? Like, you... some is like, oh, Barbie? Okay. Wake
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1: You've ever been scrolling through Facebook? You know, we all do it, and you come across people who are on vacation, or they're buying a new house, or they're going here, they have this, they're doing that, and you're just like, gah, I'm jealous and I'm envious. We've all been there.
0: Yes. On a daily basis.
1: Yes, I think that part of me is embarrassed to admit it, but also I'm like, it's normal. Everybody feels this way.
0: Mm-hmm.
1: Yeah. So there is something that you should be doing. It's normal. Let me just tell you, it's normal to feel envious when you see things like that. It's like almost designed to make you feel that way. But in order for it not to take over your life, because you could be walking away and then you just feel crap about your own life, there's something that you should do to make sure that you just leave envy on Instagram.
0: Okay.
1: The very first thing you can do, go beneath the surface. Try to figure out what it is that is making you, like, why do you value, for example, Jared, let's say I'm scrolling and I see that you're on vacation in the Maldives.
0: Yeah.
1: I don't know. Yeah. Right?
0: Okay. I'd be the last one on the show
2: as
0: right
2: Jared
0: now.
2: Jared is wont to do.
0: Yes. You mean North Myrtle Beach.
1: Fine. Yes. For North Myrtle Beach. You're on vacation and that is like triggering. Maybe that's triggering to me. Why is seeing somebody on vacation triggering to me? If you break it down.
0: Yeah.
1: And you like make it as base as possible. It's not the Maldives. It's not the fact that it's you. It's why is seeing somebody else on vacation triggering to me? That is going to be helpful for you to figure out. Maybe I'm feeling overworked. Maybe I'm feeling tired. Maybe I'm feeling like I haven't had a vacation and I'm feeling burnt out.
0: Or you
1: and
0: know
1: it's
0: you
1: time.
0: Can't afford it.
1: Can't afford it. Like whatever. You have to break it down individually.
0: Oh, I know right away.
1: Sure. Now, but I think probably, a lot of people can't
0: a lot of
1: do
0: people
1: that.
0: Don't. No, but I wouldn't say I knew that right away. When social media first came out, I know now.
1: Now you know it.
0: Like anytime I see a man and a woman together smiling, I'm like,
1: see?
0: I hate social media.
1: But let's break it down. Why is that triggering for you?
0: I know why. Yeah. I don't have that.
1: Exactly. Or you see somebody has like an over the top birthday or they're buying a new car. Yeah. And you're like, what is it about me? You feel like you can't afford the birthday. When you break it down, it's easier for you to see.
0: Does it make you feel better though? Or just
1: well, it's a way to make sure that you know, like to just
0: be
1: like,
0: yourself.
1: Oh, everything great is happening for everybody else. Well, there are great things that are happening for you too. You're just in that moment.
3: Oh,
1: you're
3: yeah, yeah, you got to appreciate the good stuff. But I will tell you another thing that happens with social media when you see that, it probably affects relationships too. It's like, well, they're doing it all the time.
1: Right.
0: Right.
3: And but their situation could be completely different.
1: Yeah.
3: You know what I mean?
1: Uh-huh.
3: And also, I'm telling you, and Matt doesn't like to hear this, but the photos always represent happiness. You're not taking the photos of the misery or the child screaming at Disney World or the super long lines. Maybe sometimes. Everything. I'm telling you, when I went on that Disney trip and looked at the photos after, I'm like, that looks like the best vacation I've ever seen in my life. And I hated it.
1: Yeah. And you didn't know. Nobody knows the ins and outs.
2: Why does
3: Matt not like to hear it? Because he's a huge
0: Disney fan. Oh, yeah, yeah.
1: Oh,
2: you're talking about a very specific example.
0: Yeah, yeah.
1: Yep.
2: Gotcha. Because initially you were pretty broad. Like, I get that. Mm-hmm. Yeah. I mean, you don't post the pictures that you took when things were going bad because you probably didn't have your phone out to take the pictures.
1: No.
0: Even when you post a picture inside your house, although Jason can probably figure something out to zoom in. You obviously crop out the laundry on the side.
3: Uh-huh. No, I don't have that.
0: No, I'm saying no, you like even if we think we've cropped out all the stuff that might make our picture look bad, Jason will zoom in.
1: Still
2: Jason
1: find
2: will
1: it.
2: Find it.
0: He was like, oh, there's some dust in the corner. Like,
1: do you see that?
0: You got me.
3: Oh, Katie's kitchen looked beautiful. I'm giving you a compliment there when she got it remodeled and all that. And
1: thank you.
3: Then I noticed when you post the photo because it was a remodeling because you were showing, hey, look at this company, look at what they did.
1: Yeah.
3: And I started zooming in. And I saw in the little corner kind of a bunch of things on the counter in the side. Mm-hmm. I'm like, how could you possibly leave that there if you just got your kitchen redone?
1: Right. I'm like, I don't know because I'm a normal person and I'm living.
0: Right, right. I have things going on.
1: I'm living in my home. I don't know.
0: I don't suffer from severe OCD.
3: You know what I've realized the other day? When the home's completely clean, I'm like, perfect. Love it. I feel better about myself. Less anxiety. And yeah, I want friends to come over and relax in the clean home. Then I realize when friends come over, they put their bags in certain places, and now it's ruined.
1: Yes,
3: because they just made things out of place. I start thinking I want everybody to leave to get the house clean again.
1: Yes,
3: so it goes back and forth. I want the house clean so people can come over. Then when they come over, it's not clean because they put their bags wrong. Get the hell out.
1: It's never ending. When we have the house and it's clean and it's spotless, I'm like, nobody's wearing their shoes in here. It's gonna be a brand new beginning. And then I swear to you, 5 minutes later, it's all ruined.
0: It is.
1: Everything, so fast. Bags everywhere, junk it's everywhere.
0: Like, how did this happen?
1: Yes, I know. In 1 second, toothpaste all over the counter. It's like, oh my God.
3: And especially if you have family in town. And, and they're clean. It's just that they have so much stuff.
1: I know.
0: Well, then everyone's different. I mean, some people like Jason can't go to bed if their house isn't perfect. Mm-hmm. And then other people are like, I can't go to, if I would never go to sleep if the house had to be perfect.
1: Like, I can't.
0: I wish I was a little more towards the Jason side.
1: Yeah.
3: I wish I was a little bit more towards your side.
0: Isn't that how it is?
3: If it doesn't bother me.
0: Stuff bothers me, but I can get to a point where, like, I'll just throw everything in the closet or something.
1: Oh my God. See, I can't do that.
3: Closets
1: part.
3: Are a big one. I get so irritated when the closets, and nobody can see it, but I can't stand in the back of my mind knowing that closet's messy.
0: No, it bothers me because I'm like, when it opens, I'm like, oh.
1: But isn't it weird how certain, like, for example, I could never do the closet, but I can throw anything into the junk drawer.
0: Yeah.
1: I can put anything in there.
0: Or your upstairs thing.
1: Or the upstairs. Yeah, you just take things and throw it up the steps and I don't have to see it.
0: Yeah, that's what I'm saying. If I don't see it.
1: Yep.
0: And if people are coming over, I don't want to mess somebody's coming over.
3: I think you're allowed to have one junk drawer as long as your other drawers aren't messy.
1: Per room?
3: No. Are you kidding?
2: Sure.
1: No.
3: You know I have a
1: no?
3: You know I have a sleep app because I have sleep apnea and all this other stuff.
1: Yes.
3: You know that I've documented on the app that when there's things that I go to bed that's not right, like dishes in the sink because the dishwasher's on.
1: Oh, you tag it?
3: The app for that night's sleep goes down and says I had a worse night's sleep.
1: But do you tag it and say this is why?
3: No.
1: Oh,
3: I just know.
1: I've done that before. Where it'll be like, why was your night so bad? I'm like, anxiety. Just put that right on. Alcohol. Sharing the bed. Right, yep. All the things.
0: Right.
1: There is another thing that you can do if you want to avoid feeling envious or jealous when you're scrolling social media. Say, avoid malice. It is so easy.
0: Oh, boy,
1: so
0: that's hard.
1: Easy to start to hate the person.
0: Yeah.
1: Hold it against them personally.
0: Jealousy is so close to hate.
1: Yes, they say that the experts who say that feeling envy doesn't have to take over your whole life. Dr. Kim says the coworker who gets the promotion, the fellow parent who seemingly has it all together, it can feel very satisfying. It makes us feel better in the moment to then view them as like a nemesis.
0: Yeah, you're trying to find ways to pull them down.
1: Yes, exactly. You have to realize that there is never going to be an upside either spiritually or emotionally from that at all. There's
0: like
1: just not.
0: A woman could be like, she just married a rich guy, but then they leave out the fact that she's a doctor too.
1: Right.
0: Yeah, you know what I mean? Whatever.
1: Or that they really are in love, or maybe that's like that, or she's not looking for his money, or he's not looking for her money, or whatever it is, but it's like, oh, that matters to us. Mm-hmm. So then that must be, she's just marrying him for money. No, don't make them the enemy.
3: It's justifying it so you feel content.

0: joking aside, it's something a little more serious. And I'm like, yeah, that's a major stress, you know. Yeah. And you don't, I wouldn't know that based on social media.
1: You'd have no idea because we don't talk about it.
0: Yeah.
1: Finally, and I think this is the maybe the most important part, when you're starting to feel very envious or jealous of people online, talk to a friend. All you have to do is get off the social media and make a real personal connection. And then you realize most people are good.
0: And you call your friend, they're like, you want to visit my lake house? I'm like, gosh, I'm jealous again.
1: But at least you're having
0: my boat?
1: A real,
0: my God, I don't have a boat.
1: You're having a real personal connection with them.
0: Poor friends. Where are my poor friends at?
2: And then you get it with your friend, and then you start gossiping about the social media.
1: Exactly. And then you feel better. It's cyclical. It really is.
2: Do we not do that?
1: Yes, we do.
2: Did you see? Blah, blah, blah, blah, blah, blah.
1: Yes.
2: Oh, yeah, I saw that. I mean,
1: it makes you feel better because you connected.
0: Yeah. That's so bad. Get
3: up. Jared and Katie in the morning on Bob 93.3.

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1: Dolly Parton, she got a little D&D, and it's not what you think. It's actually terrible. Dolly Parton got dehydrated and dizzy, and that is why she had to cancel her most recent appearance in Dollywood.
0: This is not looking
1: good for Dolly.
2: She was going to Dollywood?
1: She was going to go. She had a Dollywood appearance for the new expedition ride that she has at the park.
2: Oh, yeah, yeah.
1: The night flight expedition. And she was supposed to be there. She was supposed to. I don't know if she was going to ride it. I don't know if Dolly was going to ride the ride.
0: No way.
2: But one of her boobs might fly
3: out. I wouldn't put it past her.
1: I would.
3: She's Dolly.
0: If she felt well enough, she would do it.
1: But she got D&D. She got dizzy and dehydrated.
4: I've told you before, all my fans, that I've had a few little health issues. And sometimes I get a little dizzy. And so my national doctor has kind of clipped my wings, saying, you ain't traveling this week. All is going well on the medical end of things. And I continue working away on all of our elk projects. You have fun, and I will see you down here.
0: She's so positive.
1: I know, but she sounds so bad.
0: I know.
1: Does not sound like Dolly, right? Yes.
0: Yeah, she's towards the end, unfortunately.
1: No.
2: Gosh.
1: No, she's going to bounce back. Dolly's going to bounce back. A little D&D.

0: is not going to, okay. She's going to bounce
1: not
0: back.
1: Saying she's toward the, I mean, just statistically with her life. I mean, in your 80s.
0: I don't know why you have to go statistics when it comes to an icon.
1: Prepare ourselves so when it happens, we're not like, oh my God.
2: Dolly defies statistics.
0: She does.
1: Yeah, maybe the good Lord will come back before Dolly passes and we can all live forever in Dollywood.
0: Oh, Dolly.
3: Yeah, wake up early. Bring the vibe.
4: I need to do something with my bed because I changed the box spring.
0: Yeah.
4: Because it was just, they were very heavy. And
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4: No, I need to do like you're so much taller.
5: No, no, tall enough.
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5: 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Yeah, exactly.
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1: And AML thinks his girlfriend is cheating after she acted very odd on a beach vacation. Is she cheating? Find out next with Jared and Katie's War of the Roses call.

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1: Jared, what was the deal with that? Was it a DM that you got?
0: Yeah, no, yeah. One of our listeners sent me a message and thinks that their significant other may be cheating.
1: No.
0: They've been together like 4 months. Mm-hmm. It's new, but they're exclusive. But they took the big step of going on like on a major beach vacation with, I think, kids and family, I think, but said that she was acting really weird while she's at the beach.
1: Okay.
0: Like, oh, come on. It's trouble in paradise already. We'll see. We do have Jackson on the phone. Good morning, Jackson.
2: Good morning, guys.
1: Yeah, what is going on, Jackson?
2: Yeah, I can't put my finger on it. She's acting weird. You know, I've been dating this girl for 4 months now. I mean, two of the months have been exclusive, and we recently went to the beach together, and I kind of noticed she was being weird about her phone, but I didn't, you know, we're still kind of fairly new, so I don't want to come off as insecure.
0: Right.
2: So I've noticed also, like, at nighttime, like, around, you know, between, like, 9 and 10:30, she kind of seems to, like, completely disappear, which is odd.
0: Is that at the beach, though, right? When is that?
2: That's just at night in general, like when we're texting or when I'm talking or okay. What have you. I mean, and that's usually when her kids are like asleep and she should be free to talk. But sometimes she'll tell me it's because her kids weren't quite asleep, which is fine. But why isn't she texting me? You know what I mean? Like, she just completely just disappears off the face of the planet.
0: I see.
1: Mm. That is odd. Yep.
0: And did you think anything of it before the weird stuff at the beach? Like, are you looking back at some of the stuff that she's done and you're like, oh, she's disappearing go ahead.
2: No, it's kind of like all of that together. Like, you know, just the way she was acting at the beach with hiding her phone and the way that, you know, she's been disappearing at night. Like, when you kind of piece it all together, it's just like there's just something not right and I can't put my finger on it. I'm like, look, I hope it's nothing because I really do like her, but I just have to kind of question things, you know?
0: All right. This is kind of the point where we give you a chance to like an out. We can continue with the War of the Roses call, or if you say, you know what, I changed my mind, I don't want to go through with it, because obviously once we start, it could be really good news, or it could be really bad news, or somewhere in between.
2: I got to do it. It's going to eat away at me if I don't. So, okay. Yeah, let's move forward.
0: All right, and you said your girlfriend's name is Allie?

0: Yes, it's Allie.
1: And you guys are, you said you've been like very clearly exclusive for a couple months.
0: Correct.
1: Okay. All right, hold on one second.
0: Okay. All right, thanks, guys.

0: Hello?
1: Hey, is this Allie?
0: Yeah.
1: Hey, this is Seth. I'm with and calling people at random. There's something new we're doing with the company where we're giving out free concert tickets, really, of anywhere to any person of your choice in the next 6 months. You can pick any concert you want to go to, and we give you great tickets for free, no strings attached, all courtesy of.
0: Oh, wow.
1: Yeah,
0: That's
1: congratulations.
0: amazing. I mean,
1: What are some of your favorite artists?
0: I'll and hey, any free tickets are free tickets.
1: Yeah, well, you get to choose. Yeah, you have time. You don't have to decide now, but you can go and look if it's Morgan Wallen, if Taylor Swift is touring, we'll make that happen. I don't think she is right now,
0: Oh,
1: but it's whoever you want. We will make that happen. It's just a new way to kind of give back to the community. We know a lot of people are having a tough year. Again, congratulations, and we'll get more of the details. And you have time. We'll give you information where you can send us where you want to go, and then we'll email you the tickets.
0: okay.
1: The only thing we kind of need is it just it makes it easier because it is a pair of tickets. The person you would like to
0: Oh.
1: take with you.
0: Okay. All right, you need to know that right now.
1: Yeah, it's just kind of for our accounting things because then if something happens with one of the tickets, then we have a backup person. If you have an idea, can you change it down the road? Yes, you can, but it's just they require me to ask for two names and then we go from there.
0: Okay, how about Brady?
1: Brady? Okay,
0: Are
1: and
0: you kidding me? Brady, your ex? Jackson? Yeah, this is Jackson. Are you seriously inviting Brady, your ex, to this concert? What is going on right now? You've been acting kind of shady lately, so I've actually kind of put things on the radio, and they did this ticket thing. And anyways, don't skip on to a different subject. What is this? Why are you inviting Brady, and why are you even talking to Brady, your ex?
2: I am not. I'm giving him the tickets as a gift. His birthday's coming up, and he loves concerts. Music is his big to do.
0: Oh,
2: I don't. We don't
0: please.
2: get to go out that much. I got kids, so he can have the tickets.
0: Oh, but okay, so hold on. Is this who you've been texting and why you kind of disappear at night for hours at a time?
2: I don't even know what you're talking about. When do I disappear? What
0: Every single
2: are you?
0: night,
2: You're
0: like every.
2: imagining this. You are being
0: No.
2: crazy. You're putting me on the
0: No.
2: radio because you
0: You
2: can't
0: are.
2: get a hold of me at all hours of the night.
0: No, not all hours. It's always on the same window, like between that 9 to 11 time window, and you're always
2: When I'm
0: telling me
2: putting
0: because
2: the
0: you're.
2: kids to bed.
0: Yeah, why can't you text me if they're awake? And an hour and a half every single night, or 2 hours every single night, and you ghost me. It's not even like you respond via text or say, oh, or pick up and whisper. You are just completely gone. Nowhere to be found. No way to contact you. Nothing. And you do it
2: I'm
0: every single
2: doing my
0: night.
2: nighttime routine. You know how long it takes for me to take my makeup off, put on my skincare. I can't be interrupted. Jeez,
0: All right.
2: you're
0: You know what?
2: really
0: No, no worries.
2: overreacting.
0: No worries. Here's what I'm gonna do because I'm pretty sure you're texting Brady at night. So here's what I'm gonna do. I'm gonna send him a message on Instagram right now to see if it's him that you've been texting every single night and figure out what's going on.
2: Do not do that. You are being crazy.
0: I'm not.
2: This is ridiculous. This is over if you message him. That don't
0: What?
2: be one of those kind. This is you're being possessive. Are you guys hearing this? This is on the
0: Not a
2: radio.
0: problem.
2: You're embarrassing yourself.
0: Too late. Messages are already sent. So let's see what Brady has to say.
2: All right. So we've been chatting a little bit at night, and sometimes he'll come over when the kids go to bed.
0: Oh, okay. Perfect. And now say you want to. This is ridiculous. And I just met your whole family at the beach and your kids. Like, what the do you bring the kids into this? Like, what is wrong with you?
2: I'm so sorry. It was supposed to be like closure, but it just kind of got out of hand.
0: So you've been sleeping with him, right? You've been cheating on me with him, right?
2: Yes, he comes over at night when the kids go to bed.
0: Yeah, I'm done with this. It's over. I'm good.
3: So wake me up. Jared and Katie in the morning on Bob 93.3.

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1: Grossest thing you've ever seen with your own eyes on a plane. You can let us know. There's a woman who was on a flight to Hong Kong, just getting real comfortable in that long flight. How many hours, you think?
2: Oh, gosh.
1: 14, 15, yeah, something like that. Getting very comfortable, takes off those shoes, exposes her bare feet, sits cross-legged, and then begins, while she's talking on the phone, which I didn't even know you could do on the plane.
2: I know, right?
3: Maybe Wi-Fi. Yep,
1: maybe. Talking on the phone, starts leaning over, examining her feet, and then picking her toenails and the bottom of her feet and getting all the flaky skin off and putting it on the ground.
0: Putting it on the ground.
1: Right. That's beside somebody else sitting there in the row.
3: Would you say something?
0: Oh, I don't think I would.
3: If it was right next to you?
0: I think I would be judging.
1: Oh.
0: If it wasn't touching me, I'd just be like, oh.
1: No, you know what I would do? I would do the most passive aggressive thing
0: you
1: ever. You ready?
0: Mm-hmm.
1: I would stare at her and let her catch me staring at her.
0: Yeah.
1: And then let that do the talking.
3: If she's already doing it, I don't think she's going to pick up on it. I think
1: you
3: she's
1: don't
3: just
1: think?
3: Like, no, because she's thinking it's normal to do as it is.
1: That's true. Yeah. That's true. That's a different breed.
0: You do dumb stuff, and then like you're in your own zone of stupidity.
1: Yes.
0: And then somebody else, it wakes you up. You're like, oh, my bad.
1: That would be my hope.
0: My bad. But Jason's probably right. She probably doesn't even care.
3: If you're going to do that, I mean, you're just whatever.
1: But unless it's like, okay, do you remember the woman who was on the cruise ship not that long ago, uh-huh. and she was using the fork to get the like psoriasis off the bottom of her feet?
0: Yeah.
1: Do you remember?
0: Yeah.
1: So I think so she didn't think anybody could see her.
0: Right.
1: Like she was doing it like in secret. So it would be very embarrassing if they like that woman caught me looking at her.
3: Yeah, that's true.
1: You know, so maybe it would snap her out of it like, oh, my God, people can see me.
0: Right.
3: If she thinks that nobody can see.
1: Yes.
3: Yeah.
1: I don't know. I don't know that it would take a lot for me to say. If I'd had a couple drinks on my flight, I might be like, could you stop? Or something.
0: Right. Like, oh, seriously?
3: You have two drinks on a flight.
0: Oops. Somebody's doing that. Jason, that you?
3: My bad.
1: I'm not that funny.
3: My elbow's leaning on the computer.
1: You're going to have to press it again to make sure it stops.
3: Got it.
0: The timing was good, though.
1: It was good. I was like, damn, thanks, Jason.
0: It's not the most the grossest thing I've ever seen, but the grossest thing to my ears one time. It was an overseas flight. I can't remember where we're going. But it was a whole group of people from New Jersey.
1: Oh.
0: And they all sound like Snooki from the Jersey Shore, mm-hmm. talking full volume for like an hour straight.
1: Nonstop.
0: Like, oh, and I can't do a Jersey accent. I'm just like, oh, somebody shut up. Mm-hmm. Like, shut them up. It was so annoying.
1: I don't want to make friends.
0: Everyone was annoyed.
1: Yeah.
0: But they weren't even talking to me. They're just talking loud. Well, about everything they did that weekend.
3: Northern people are more blunt, loud, to the point, aggressive. But in their culture, they think it's normal.
1: Yeah.
0: Yeah.
1: And I can always tell when it's like a newer flyer as opposed to a... You know, somebody who's like flies all the time, they are not impressed by anything. It's like, just sit down, be quiet, get in your seat.
0: Yes.
1: Let's go. It's the newer flyer that's very chatty, that thinks that everybody like, you know, I don't know, because it is a privilege to be able to fly.
0: Sure.
1: It's not cheap, but you get on and it's like, no, just sit down and be quiet.
3: That could be a nervous thing though, too.
1: That too.
3: Do you ever wait for when you take off, are you waiting for that ding?
0: Mm-hmm.
3: That ding means you're okay.
1: Yeah, I do. I wait all the time. I make eye contact or try to keep my eyes on the flight attendant. If they're cool, I'm cool.
3: They don't ever seem to be bothered
1: by anything.
3: No.
0: Yeah, if they start like they're freaking out and they're putting a parachute on, you're like, wait, what's happening?
1: Should I be
0: everything's fine?
1: Concerned?
0: Everything's fine.
3: No, you know, I went in a deep dive about engines on a plane.
1: Oh.
3: There's two engines on a plane, and of course the other Air Force One has like four.
1: Uh-huh.
3: The odds of both engines going out on a plane, except for Sully, obviously that happened.
1: Right.
3: Is like the most rare. You would be better struck by lightning twice.
0: Oh, wow.
1: The engine.
3: It's two of them going out because you have one on one side, one on another. If one ever went out, the other one could still fly you.
1: Thank God.
3: Yeah.
0: I don't know. I always thought like when one engine went out, like I always think like the engine on the left went out, so that made the plane like uneven.
3: Yeah, they would probably have to fly with it like that.
1: I can see that.
0: Do you? Okay. I don't know. Or it's just more of a power source that keeps you going straight.
3: Just an engine going out is extremely, extremely rare. But you think about this, engines go out in a car all the time.
0: Yeah, oh yeah.
3: But I guess these engines are just so maintained so well.
1: Well, did you see the airplane that was taking off from Myrtle Beach, as a matter of fact? The airplane was taking off in Myrtle Beach, and when, I think it was like right as they got into the air, a flock of birds flew into the end, and it caused one of the engines on the side to catch fire. And so they made an emergency landing. But I just thought, That's too close.
0: Hey, right. It's the Sully Sullenberg thing. Yeah. The bird. That, you think that happened both all the time.
3: The Sully thing, both engines went out because there was so many birds that went into it, which you would think is kind of scary because birds do fly in the air.
1: Yeah. Yes, they do.
0: Again,
1: we're in their space.
0: All the time, you think that happened. Birds flying into the engines.
1: Speaking of animals, you have any ants inside your house ever?
0: Yeah, sometimes.
2: No. I've eaten them.
0: Oh, that's right. You did.
1: Matt, I forgot you ate all your ants.
2: We're practically roommates.
0: Your expensive cookies.
1: Yeah. Forgot.
3: But you still ate because you knew how expensive they were and you weren't going to waste them.
2: And I knew how delicious they were. And I figure, a little extra protein.
1: Sure.
0: Right.
1: Well, eating them is one thing, but do not ever squish an ant if you see it inside your house.
0: Okay.
1: Because apparently when you squish the ant, it releases some sort of pheromone that lets all of the other ants know that one of theirs has just been killed, and it causes them all to come try to retrieve the body.
0: Oh my God.
1: I swear.
3: Well, they have to take it to the funeral, but my.
0: Yeah.
1: I just had a visual.
3: It's like a casket. Like, they're all walking the bodies to the funeral, little underground funeral.
1: Yes.
3: But I will say, what are we supposed to do? Pick it up with a Kleenex and place it gently outside?
1: No, you can squish it in a tissue or something, but if
3: toilet?
1: You just squish it on the ground, then the pheromones are not captured.
0: Yeah.
1: So the pheromones go everywhere and it just is calling all their ant friends.
0: Yeah.
2: We have a former coworker who retired recently.
1: Yeah.
2: And when he would see an ant, I used to think he was a psychopath for doing this. But once I heard this, I was like, oh, this is why he does it. He would put a piece of tape over it.
0: Why?
1: To just trap it?
2: So if the ant were crawling across the desk, he would take a piece of tape and tape it to the desk so it couldn't get out.
3: Oh my gosh.
2: So the pheromones wouldn't go out.
1: Huh.
2: And his joke was, now his friends can see what happens if you come around.
0: That's right.
1: Oh my God.
0: I'm the taper.
3: Horrible
1: still
3: death.
1: A little psycho.
2: Yeah, it's definitely a little psycho.
0: It's a light, a lot psycho.
2: For sure.
1: Mm-hmm. So, anyway.
0: I teach him lessons.
1: That's right.
0: Jason, you about to say something?
3: No. It's just a horrible death.
0: Yeah.
1: I know.
3: I mean, I think, I hate to say this, but we're ants probably to something else. And then we get instantly killed or whatever it is. It's the same thing to their world. Like, we don't know what they're thinking, they can't really think that well, but something else thinks probably a lot more intelligently than we do. Although that could be a whole argument.
1: I go down that rabbit hole every once in a while, and then every time I think of you, but it's like, what if that is the truth? Because it could be.
3: Like, they're completely unaware of what humans are, and we just step on their ant farm.
1: We do. Like, it could be the equivalent of like a tsunami here wiping out hundreds of people. Could just be like us squirting the water hose in our driveway and not even thinking about it.
3: Yeah, or flushing the toilet and there's a leak.
0: Yeah, absolutely.
3: And we can't even perceive it. Ants can't perceive us. We can't perceive something else.
1: I can't do that with you today.
3: Yeah, it's
1: true. That's a lot of brain power.
0: I've seen the movie An Ant's Life.
1: I know how they think
0: and feel. All right, well, a guy broke into a business and is now suing that business for $10 million. And some are saying the odds are good he's going to win.
3: Oh my gosh.
0: And he broke in. We'll explain next. Jared and Katie in the morning.
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1: There is a homeless man in Oregon who is suing a company, a business, that he broke into for $10 million because he was shot while he was in there.
0: Oh, my God.
2: That's where it went right through my brain, that he is ready to attack me and stop me. When he picked up the bolt cutter and raised it and was starting to come at me. I was lucky I could run about 15 feet, grab my gun. He started coming at me this way. I told him multiple times, 3 to 4, maybe 5 times to get on the ground. I finally had to shoot. I only shot him when he was standing looking at me, ready to come at me. And then I just let him go because I just wanted it to be over.
0: Wow.
3: Mm. What state?
1: Oregon.
3: Because a lot of states now have adopted a rule that if somebody is breaking into your house, even if you, and it used to be here, mm-hmm. if you're leaving, they couldn't shoot. But if they're coming in and they're approaching, you could shoot. Now I think in this state, you can just shoot regardless.
0: Like the castle doctrine?
3: Yeah.
1: Whether they're facing you or not. Wasn't that why? It's like if you can't shoot their back because they don't know it's coming.
3: But they're just leaving, so the situation's de-escalating.
0: I don't know how many times I've left Jason's house and he shoots at me.
1: Well, like, that's just for fun.
0: He's like, Castle Doc. I'm like, dang it. I didn't remember that.
4: It's weird.
0: Like,
4: it's when he invites you up.
0: I know he invited me. And he's like, all right, see you later. And he shoots like a warning shot beside me. I'm like,
4: okay. Drop by the house real quick.
0: And I'm like, I need this in writing first.
3: Well, you know, another thing is there's been burglars that have tried to break into somebody's house and the glass door in the back is too clear. And then they got hurt on the glass door while breaking into the house. Uh-huh. And then they sue the homeowner.
1: Or slip on ice. We had a story a couple years ago of a guy. I think this was like the first time we'd heard of it. And it was a guy breaking into somebody's home and he slipped on the ice and severely injured himself. And he sued the homeowner.
3: Well, why would the guy getting shot? And I don't think this guy must have been criminally charged with shooting the guy. But why would he be able to sue?
0: I don't know.
1: Well,
3: why would he be able to win? Anybody can sue.
1: Yeah, I don't know. The guy's name is, the business owner is James Grant. And so the man who broke into the business, his name is Kenneth Boyles. He is suing James Grant for battery, assault, negligence, and intentional infliction of emotional distress.
3: Oh my gosh.
1: He's seeking $5 million in damages and additional $5 million in punitive damages.
3: Ridiculous.
0: And some attorney out there will take the case.
1: Yes.
0: You know, probably I'm sure a judge will, well, hopefully a judge will throw it out in 2 seconds. Although Oregon, I think it's a crapshoot.
1: Well, yeah, I don't know. And what they're also putting in there is that this man is unhoused. And so they say he's trying to get in to seek shelter. And it's like,
3: regardless.
0: Well, the bolt cutter is not in raising it and attacking allegedly is not part of it.
3: Well, you hear about the right down here on Elm Street at the taco place. What's the taco place called?
1: I mean, there's a
0: Crafted?
1: Lot of taco places.
0: Crafted.
1: Oh.
3: A guy tried to break into Crafted through the vent.
1: Oh, yes.
3: And he got but he got stuck in the vent, and I guess he eventually came out, but they said that he must have been in there for hours just not being able to move. How bad would that be?
0: That would suck, especially smelling delicious tacos.
1: You know, but also, like...
0: That's what you get.
1: You did it to yourself.
0: Yeah.
1: You know, like one thing if you're working there and an accident happens
0: or
1: and then you get
0: cleaning
1: stuck.
0: Cleaning it for something, yeah.
1: But this is, you were trying to break in. You get what you get.
3: But claustrophobic and die like that.
1: I would think then maybe don't put yourself in that situation.
0: Oh, did he die?
1: No.
3: He didn't die.
1: He fell down through the thing.
0: Oh, fell through the thing. Yeah. Okay.
1: Just maybe don't put yourself in the situation.
0: Maybe don't break into places. That might be the better idea.
5: The best way to wake up.

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1: You're never going to guess why one man was arrested on the top of a hospital. He was cuffed because he was dressed as the Grim Reaper.
0: I mean, it's kind of funny. It's messed
1: Jared.
0: Up.
1: Jared!
0: It's dark. It's messed up. You shouldn't do it, but dang.
1: That's horrific.
2: You lose a bet.
0: A little sense of humor there.
1: I don't know. 26-year-old man in the UK was arrested after dressing as the Grim Reaper, and then he climbed on top of the hospital and stood on the roof staring at staff and visitors as they walked in the building.
0: It's kind of funny.
1: I mean,
0: it's messed up.
1: I feel bad.
0: Things can be messed up and funny, right?
1: That's true. I guess you can be both. His name is Leon Gillespie, and he wasn't wearing just the black hood and the cloak. He was also carrying that like long blade thing.
0: The scythe.
3: That would be the dangerous weapon.
1: Well, and we don't know. A sickle. Sickle?
0: Sickle. Sickle? Scythe?
1: Scythe? Seath? Whatever.
2: I think it was a scythe.
1: Scythe? Okay. Mm-hmm. Okay, so what he had that, and no, we don't know if it was real or not. So then they were like, you can wear what you're wearing, fine, but you can't have a weapon.
0: Right. You also can't be on top of the hospital.
1: That too.
0: Yeah, right.
1: That too. He was charged with causing a nuisance.
0: Law saying, you're being annoying. Stop.
1: Yes.
3: I would leave the hospital, though, because if somebody's, is he going to come down into the hospital with that thing?
1: Don't know.
0: I would think it's some sort of stunt if I saw it.
1: I would think
0: if I saw somebody standing on the top of the hospital as a Grim Reaper, I'm like, okay.
1: That's a stunt, but like of all the things.
0: It's messed up.
3: What about the weapon, though? That wouldn't concern you?
0: And unless it was plastic, but
1: the
0: if you can't tell.
1: The whole thing concerns me.
0: I don't like any of it, but.
1: The whole thing concerns me. Because if somebody thought it, let's just say it wasn't a prank. Let's just say, right? Somebody thought that, oh, this is a good idea. This is going to get attention for our hospital. Then I think that's a problem.
0: Mm-hmm.
1: And then if it is a prank, then I also think that's a problem because somehow or another he breached security.
0: Yeah, true.
1: Mm-hmm. So
3: well, climbed up a side wall maybe. Well, you know, like toy guns, they are required now to have that little orange thing at the tip. Did you know that?
1: To let you know it's not real.
3: Yeah. Back in the day, what was happening, people would get shot because they thought it was a real gun, but it's not. It's a, you know, I wonder if they can tell somehow by any type of weapon, like a knife. I don't think knives actually have a warning on it.
1: I don't know. All I know is that if we still had someone here to do Torture Tuesday, and we might just have to nominate someone.
0: Yes.
1: Jason.
3: No.
1: That we're going to, I mean, all the Spirit Halloween stores, they sell stuff that.
3: I'd rather not
0: get
3: arrested.
0: A great idea.
1: Yeah.
0: Or a Grim Reaper.
1: Somewhere.
3: Mm. You know,
1: not the top of a hospital.
0: Sure.
1: Okay? Like, because, you know,
0: right.
1: there's a $300 fine, and we know that our company's not going to pay that.
3: $300, that's it?
1: That's all he got.
0: Yeah.
1: Yeah.
3: Scale, be on top of a hospital roof?
1: Yeah. $300.
3: Wow.
0: Yeah. Where is a good place that Matt can go as a Grim Reaper?
1: No, Jason.
0: Or Jason.
1: Or Jason. As the Grim Reaper. I don't know. He could just be walking down, like, Main Street, Elm Street, whatever.
0: That's true. Or, like, on the overpass of 40 or something.
1: Oh my God, that's so scary. It caused so many accidents.
0: Yeah,
1: probably.
0: Yeah, maybe not that. Yeah. Or maybe just table this.
1: Let us process it a little bit.
0: It's a great idea, though, Katie. I like it.
1: Thank
2: dangerous
1: you.
2: Place that's not also scary.
0: Yeah. Yeah. Not overly dangerous,
3: how
0: but
3: about
0: dangerous enough.
3: A cemetery.
1: What if?
0: Yes, you could.
3: Can you walking around in a cemetery while somebody's having a funeral? That would be awful.
0: That would be bad.
1: I know.
0: Plus, your work's already done.
3: Yeah.
1: So to speak.
0: Mm-hmm.
2: Yeah.
1: Okay.
2: It's like, look what I accomplished.
0: I mean, you don't want to do a retirement community. That's not good.
1: You don't want to do a hospital and this guy did it.
0: I know. We don't want to copy. All right, let's send him to a retirement community. No.
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10: North Carolina opens up the season a week from Saturday in Dublin, Ireland. 7.5-point underdogs against TCU, 47.5 the total. Also on August 29th, it's NC State, a 5.5-point dog at Virginia, 53.5 the total at Scott Stadium in Charlottesville. Liam Cohen says starters could play a couple of drives for the Jacksonville Jaguars on Friday night when they host the Carolina Panthers. Jaguars laying 2.5 points, the total bet down from 39.5 to 38.5 at Everbank Stadium. Twins snapped an 11-game losing streak to the Atlanta Braves, winning 4-2 yesterday in Minneapolis. Today, the Braves at another 32 favorite with a total of 8.5 over at Target Field. 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
1: If you're on the arrival on the Eagle, you know what? Somebody else has your American 2482 on the arrival. I need you to maintain 10,000. Is your company same call sign out of 11,800 descending to 10,000? I've been working air traffic for 25 years. I've never seen two aircraft pretty much merge with the same call sign. That's pretty incredible. Could have been disastrous, but I'm glad it all worked out.
4: Gosh, it's terrifying.
5: So I don't understand. The call sign, do they, each plane have a unique call sign?
0: I guess. I don't know what
5: so
0: a call sign is.
5: Telling them to land at the same time.
0: At the same time.
5: Oh, my gosh.
0: I am flying later on this week, and I will now not be sleeping until I safely land back home.
5: They say the landing is the most dangerous part.
4: Yeah, take
0: off
4: and landing.
0: Thank you. Thank you. Yeah. I thought I was feeling better about that, and now I'm not.
5: Take off is first, then landing. Once you're, when you're in the air, just maintaining, it's fine.
0: Yeah. When you're in the air, then I'm like, well, what am I going to do?
4: No, that's when I have the worst thoughts, when I'm in the air.
0: Really?
4: Yeah, I'm like, what if?
0: No, yeah. Mine's always, it always is takeoff and landing for me.
5: But ironically, it's a million times safer than a car.
0: I know.
5: Especially, yeah.
4: But what about you, Matt? Yes. Do you have those thoughts in the air?
6: I don't know. I've never been, I go to sleep usually.
0: Yes, me too.
6: Honestly, through takeoff and landing.
4: Oh, if I'm not, I try to be asleep.
0: Uh-huh.
4: Don't get me wrong. I'll take that Tylenol PM if it's a long flight.
0: Yes.
5: You just should take Benadryl. You're getting the Tylenol. You don't need that part.
4: I need to always have some weird swelling somewhere.
0: Yeah, I always have some sort of like a headache or something. Like, that's a preemptive.
4: I got inflammation.
5: Katie, do you, every time you go on a plane, do you have drinks?
0: Not every time. Not every time. But
5: if you get one or two drinks, it feels like you had four.
0: It does.
5: I don't know why.
0: I just also don't like having to go to the bathroom on the plane.
5: Oh, yeah.
0: So I will try to like keep it at a minimum where I'm just tipsy enough, but then I don't have to pee yet.
4: There you go.
5: I don't like being, I like the window seat to look out, but it's awful if somebody's sitting in that third seat that I don't know, because then I'm like, and they're sleeping and I have to go to the bathroom. Excuse me.
0: Yeah. Pardon
5: me. Please wake up. I just ruined your entire flight, but I have to go to the bathroom.
4: And there's always one person that they won't just get up and get out of the aisle, into the aisle so you can get out. So they're like, your butt's like in their face when you're passing them. You're like, this is not good for anybody.
0: Nobody likes this.
4: And I can't turn the other way because then the
0: wang's
4: in their face. Yeah. You're gonna get a sexual harassment charge.
0: You just say, close your eyes. I'm walking past you.
5: Like, they're supposed to get up.
4: Yes, but some don't.
0: Some don't.
4: They turn their knees, and you're like, all right, well, you get what you get.
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1: You're flying this week. Sorry, not to stress you out or anything, but two American airline planes somehow got on the same.

Katie from Jared and Katie in the Morning. Got a question for you. If you could go anywhere for a four-day vacation in the U.S. and money is it's not going to stop you. You can spend as much as you want. 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We want to know, where are you going? I've always

All right, I'm going to need to get one of those fans that goes around your neck and just blows in your face. Need one of those in my life. Another hot day on deck for us today in ENC. Good morning, I'm Austin. 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

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My name is Austin. All right, I don't know about you, but I was thinking about it just a few minutes ago. 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
1: A list of people that you're tipping that you probably shouldn't be tipping came out. On that list, cable technicians, electricians, plumbers, cashiers, fast food workers, kiosks, doctors. You know, I tipped my tow truck driver over the weekend. I Googled it and said, yeah, that's not necessary. 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

Jared and Katie in the morning want to hear from you tomorrow, right around 8:20. 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

0: That's the extremely rich Stella Lefty, Boston, on Pop 93.3. 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

0: Langley choosing Texas, number 4. It's the Bob 93.3 Top 5 at 12. Here's something you didn't know yesterday.
1: And finally, a new study found that listening to Ariana Grande, BTS, and Harry Styles in your car can make you a better driver.
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1: 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All right, the most thumbs up song today on the free Bob 93.3 app so far. It's Dominic Fike, Baby Doll. Number one.

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You're home for Jared and Katie in the morning. It's Bob 93.3. If you're looking for something to do today after work, yes, it's a hot one, but it shouldn't stop you from heading out to see the Downey's Bird Dogs at Granger Stadium in Kinston. It's $2 Tuesday and Bark at the Park. 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It's Bob 93.3, all the hits.

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1: Hey, it's Katie from Jared and Katie in the Morning. 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

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Shout out to people who are super clever on Facebook and TikTok and Instagram. The comments are the best parts of those apps, right? Like, some of these comments are just wild, especially mugshots on the local news posts. What am I talking about? Go peep WITN. Oh.

Katie from Jared and Katie in the Morning. Got a question for you. If you could go anywhere for a four-day vacation, where are you going? That's tomorrow morning around 8:20 on Bob 93.3.

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Austin on Bob 93.3. My time for the day is up. I got to pull my sleeves up, head outside here in a minute, and hope I don't drown in my own sweat. All right, your motivational quote for your Tuesday. So far, you've survived 100% of your worst days. You're doing great. Gina's in next. I'm back tomorrow after Jared and Katie in the morning.

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1: 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I'm Gina. Going to be another hot one today. Heat index could hit 110 along the coast, along the beach. 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

So the latest on the sad death of Hayden Panettiere. Seems her boyfriend, Brian Hickerson, and his brother were at the scene when the actress was found dead this past Sunday, according to police. And it seems like every single hour, something new is coming out. We'll keep you posted on Fox.

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0: 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Patricia in Beaufort, how can we help you?
1: Hey, so I got kind of a problem with my sister-in-law. She recently told us she wants my husband to be more involved in her kids' lives because they don't have a dad around and they really look forward to seeing their uncle, which I totally understand. You know, my husband loves his niece and nephew, and I do too. But now she wants him coming over every single Saturday and Sunday.
0: Oh, no.
1: And to me, that just feels like a pretty big ask because that's me and my husband's only free time together.
0: I mean, I get wanting him to be involved. You know, that's one thing. But deciding that he needs to give up essentially every single weekend is a very different conversation, especially if she wants to go off and do her thing and have him or have you guys is like babysitters. That ain't gonna fly.
1: Exactly. Like, we already see the kids pretty often, and usually we both go over there, but lately it feels like my sister-in-law just expects us to show up and, like, babysit whenever she wants.
0: Nope.
1: And, yeah, like I said, giving up every Saturday and Sunday now would mean me and him have almost no time together anymore. And so, yeah, I haven't really said anything because I don't want to create drama, but it's like, I love the kids, but I don't think that means our entire weekend automatically belongs to them. You know what I mean?
0: Oh, yeah, I totally get it. So it sounds like you want your sister-in-law to respect your time a little more, which she should.
1: Yeah, that's it. And I guess what bothers me the most is this idea there should be some kind of, like, weekend quota where she decides how often her brother needs to see her kids. You know, like, my husband's a grown man. He should be able to decide how much time he wants to spend with them.
0: Of course.
1: And we should be able to have our own plans.
0: Right.
1: And our own life together. Like, I'm not trying to come between him and his niece and nephew, but I just feel like pledging every weekend to them is a bit much.
0: And the big point you need to drive home, they're not his kids. They're not his responsibility. You know, I mean, she's got to get that through her head.
1: So, yeah, I just wanted to see if people think I'm valid here and what I should do about this.
0: Well, thanks, Patricia. We're going to post this on the Bob 93.3 Facebook. 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
3: 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So excited for Friday night high school football coming back. And how about T-Mobile's Friday night 5G lights? 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

of Jared and Katie in the morning, and also what is happening in your world on this Tuesday afternoon. What's trending? We'll take a look at it in just about 10 minutes. Keep it on.

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1: A Venmo user shares how she's been using the app to perform background checks on men.
2: Naturally, I want to do extensive background checks on like anyone I consider I want to date with. My best friend taught me that if you put someone's phone number into Venmo, their full name will pop up like almost 100% of the time. It's worked for every single person I've gone on dates with so far. Had to share that in case it wasn't common knowledge, because it was game changer for me.
1: A TikToker turns his rice cooking mishap into a parody of the fray.

0: A young woman gets instantly humbled by her mother.
1: 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I'm like, oh my gosh, thank you, whatever. I go home and I'm like, Mom, you won't believe it. This man said I look like a model today. And she starts laughing and I'm like, why are you laughing? She goes, oh, did you think he was talking to you and he was talking to your sister? And I was like, no, I wasn't.
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It's Katie from Jared and Katie in the Morning. 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

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Okay. The traffic jam is on with J-Mac. 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

Bob 93.3. Big shout out to some peeps in Rocky Mount and Wilson. 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

it's Katie from Jared and Katie in the Morning. Got a question for you. 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

perfect song for this summer. Run from the sunlight, Dracula. And it's so hot. Man, that heat index, 112 in some areas of eastern North Carolina. Heat advisory till 8 o'clock tonight. Please stay hydrated. Take care of your fur babies, too. Zach is in after 6 on Carolina's number one hit music station, Bob 93.3. 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

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I'm Zach. What's up? As I lose the hearing in my headphones, so if I screw something up, it's that's the reason. Ariana Grande's on now. It's Bob 93.3.

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0: 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Last year was a record setter for Lenoir County Public Schools. From state recognition for academics to big wins on the field, LCPS had a record number of academic scholarships awarded and a record number of students graduate high school with associate's degrees. Those successes built a strong foundation, and this year we're ready to build even higher. Our teachers and staff are back for the 2026-2027 school year and have the same passion, teamwork, and dedication that made last year one of our greatest years ever. We are LCPS.
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Jared and Katie in the morning. Got a question for you. If you could go anywhere for a four-day vacation, where are you going? 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

Bob 93.3. I got another winning weekend coming up this weekend. The Dinosaur Adventure comes to Greenville Convention Center September 5th through the 7th. It's family-friendly. It's a weekend-only event. Features life-size moving and roaring animatronic dinosaurs, fossil digs, dinosaur rides, and bounce houses. 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

Bob 93.3 Twizzler is bringing back ghosts for a limited time this Halloween. It's a little bite-sized Twizzler with ghost faces on it for, you know, Halloween. It says it's a fan favorite. I don't know. Twizzlers to me are like eating plastic. Just doesn't do it for me. I don't know how that's a fan favorite. It's Bob 93.3.

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So Gen Z and Gen Alpha have already changed the meaning of raw dog, which I don't think you should ever change that. But Gen Z's now turned the word polyester into a slang insult for anything that's low quality or inauthentic. Or, you know, plastic. It's all over comment sections on TikTok and Twitch and in fashion and meme culture. So watch out. Somebody's probably going to call you polyester at some point.

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